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0: Wanted Me to Be. Talk to me about that song.
2: My favorite kind of style of songs, just like sad songs that mean something. Wanted Me to Be, from the moment, you know, recorded it, I was just like, there's something so lonely about the song that like felt powerful. And the concept of, I just had been there, and I could really relate to it. I felt like that people needed to hear that, and people could also relate to, you know, thinking you're making the right choices sometimes, and maybe they were wrong, and you probably deserve to be maybe alone. And that's kind of what it was. So, yeah.
0: Personal experience.
2: Personal experiences. Yeah. It's always good to have. It's always good for me to sing stuff that I feel like I've either lived or, you know, hits close to home for me.
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2: yep.
0: What song would you say the fans resonate with that is really deeply personal to you the most?
2: Scared of Getting Sober. I put it as the last song on the record. You know, it's maybe not the most popular song on the record. It's probably mid-pack, maybe towards the top. But in regards to it being special to me, I think the concept's really cool. Mm-hmm. You know, the song's not about getting sober. It's more about, like, I am just scared when I am and being uncomfortable when I am, whether that be in social settings or the relationship scenario, which is kind of what the song's about. And honestly, just something that, like, I wouldn't say necessarily I've struggled with, but like I've had battles with and trying to find a balance for, you know, drinking and the lifestyle that we have and all right. those kinds of things. So I think that Scared of Getting Sober is probably the meaningful song that people should check out.
0: Okay. Yeah, there is a lot of drinking in this lifestyle, that's for sure. And then going up on stage and all of the pressure and, as you said, relationships, yep. which everybody can relate. Maybe not everybody can relate to, like, the music industry and the lifestyle and right. being behind the scenes, but everybody can relate to relationships.
2: Yeah, totally. I think we're all going through something, and even when it's, like, the best, you know? So I think that being able to write that and put it into music is not just good for me, it's good for other people, too.
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2: Luke Bryan and Jelly Roll, you've been out with them before. 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
3: 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And I think he still likes to get out of the house, and I think that that's awesome. And so watching that is really cool. And then you have somebody like Jelly Roll that I was to say, like, took a lot of, you know, moments in his life that maybe weren't so positive, and made something positive of them, and has a message, and has helped a lot of people. So I think that two totally different. You know, when I watch them, two totally different things, and they both have such a great purpose.
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0: He's the guy blending country grit with a modern edge. 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
0: What artist has given you the best advice, and what is it?
2: I mean, probably like that, the Luke Bryan situation, or even Chad from Nickelback really taught me a lot in regards to like building it like a family on the road. And I think I've really taken that, like on the bus. Like, I would like to say that my guys and my band and everybody, we are like a very much family and crew. And it's just all, it stems down from the top. It comes from the top down. It's how you treat people. And really learned that from Chad. I mean, Chad's had people on his crew for 20 to 30 years, which is crazy.
0: Yeah, I've seen them in concert, and it's a show to see.
2: It's a good show.
0: Yeah, absolutely.
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1: Scott Bruschetta was doing he wanted to do a project with Mark Colley and myself, sort of an Americana record, and for me it's sort of a one-off side project from my regular band, the Boxmasters, and we're called the Backbeat Troubadours. So that's Colley and myself, and so Scott I said, well, while we're at it, he had this idea for this song, for the documentary and for just a song in general that could be on the album we're doing. And so we did a video for it, and they premiered it at the CSA thing. I've never been to that, but so evidently it's kind of a big deal, you know. I've tried to avoid having a hit for a long time, but... 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You know, you got something that people are listening to, so we're happy.
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2: Did you ever think that you'd end up in the top 30 on the rock charts in radio?
3: Yeah, well, mostly in the Buckmasters, we're usually on the Americana charts and, you know, indie rock and all that kind of stuff. And so, yeah, this is, you know, I don't really do country music, but we started writing these country songs and we got a bunch of them recorded by people. And this one is a little bit off the beaten path for what Collie and I were doing because it is more of a rock song. And Scott said, well, who would you get to play guitar on it? And I said, well, I'd get Slash. And he said, you think we can do that? I said, yeah, I'll call him. So I called him and he said, yeah, why not? You know, so yeah, it's quite the rocker. And it also blends, you know, Collie's more country sensibility with my more rock sensibility, and somehow they fit together pretty well. So yeah, we're happy with the song, and Scott really loves it. It's his idea to do this song.
2: And when Scott Borchetta has a dream, it happens.
3: Yeah, yeah,
2: he's what about him.
3: He's a go-getter, Scott. You know, and if he believes in something, you know, he tries to give it every chance he can to make it, you know, at least a moderate success. And you know, like I said, you know, I got no complaints in my life, and it's just that's another thing that you know, you add on to your happiness.
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0: talked about the timber calling contest at the Tennessee State Fair, where I might become the timber calling champion. My name's Justin. It's the Overnight Rye, but I was not the one who discovered the contest. It was Cheyenne the Pony Girl. Hello.
1: Hey.
0: So when you saw this, what did you think the timber calling contest was?
1: Just yelling timber like you're a lumberjack.
0: You have 1 minute to yell timber at the Tennessee State Fair.
1: Yeah, and I've been practicing all minute of that.
0: Do you have like a script? Like, what are you doing? Because I have some ideas in my head.
1: Well, just in case somebody is listening that is going to also audition, I cannot say it.
0: So it's just, you're just not going to yell timber for a minute. You got some other stuff.
1: Maybe, maybe not. Wouldn't you like to know?
0: Are we going to have to compete against each other?
1: Yeah. Winner gets $30 too, so.
0: Do you want the $30 or do you want to be the Tennessee State champion timber caller more?
1: Both.
0: Okay, I'm going to practice. You're going to practice. Okay. There's one contest I can't enter, but you can.
1: Yes, it's the husband calling competition, and I'm going to fake a husband. I hope a judge is not listening to this right now.
0: How are you going to fake a husband?
1: I don't know. Just wait and see.
0: What, you're going to create a fake name for a husband?
1: Yes.
0: What would the fake name be?
1: His name's going to be Billy, and I'm going to buy a fake ring, actually.
0: Show your hands right now. You're not going to move any of those rings over to your ring finger, the married ring.
1: No, I got to make it look too legit to quit.
0: All right, if you're listening and you're in charge, this is all a legend. None of it's real.
1: Yeah, and I might enter under a fake name, so.
0: What if we get first and second in the timber contest?
1: Then you got to buy me a hot dog.
0: Full-on corn dog.
2: Mm-hmm. We get you through the night or the early morning, depending on your perspective. The Overnight Ride will be right back.
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very unsure how I got stuck on this side of the internet, but I welcome it because I can talk about it now. My name's Justin. This is The Overnight Ride on TikTok. I am stuck in dorm room designs. Now, if you went to college, your dorm room, it is bricks, it is a bed, it's storage, it's a microwave with a fridge on the bottom, and then a bathroom. It is bare bones. You're there to learn and some other things. The rooms now,

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0: I want to start this off by saying I love Aldi, and I'm not questioning what happened here. My name is Justin. This is the Overnight Ride. But someone in Florida is suing Aldi for a slip and fall. Says she slipped on produce. Says it was left on the floor. Aldi's saying it's not happening. The person is to blame. They say she's the one who is the sole person that caused her injuries. Searching more than $50,000 in damages. Okay, so if you go into an Aldi, you ever been in one? It's a great place. The produce is there. They just stock it. You grab it. You check out. The thing is, they don't unbox things there. It's a whole thing. It's how they keep the groceries at low cost. I've read the business plan because I'm obsessed with the store. So I go, what did she fall on? I see the article here. I see the article there. I see the article over here. I'm digging because I want to bring you the full story. They are not disclosing what kind of produce caused the slip. Was it a banana? That's what I want to know. I'm not laughing at the person. I'm laughing at the banana. Because if it was a banana, it kind of makes it a little bit funnier. But you can't disclose that it was a banana because no one's going to believe you. The judge is going to be like, oh, man. Friends are going to be like, oh, man. I hope she's okay. I hope she's all right. But if it was a banana, this opens up a whole nother box of bananas.
1: Be right back.
2: Third shifters and those that avoid the sun. Thank you for being part of our family. The Overnight Ride will be right back.
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1: But when this TV show came out,
2: yeah,
1: when it was first in like the first couple of seasons, it's in season 13 now, I think, where we are.
2: Uh-huh.
1: I was like,
2: yes, they
1: this
2: just premiered
1: is the
2: season 13.
1: Dumbest thing I've ever heard. It's stupid. I don't understand it.
2: Yeah.
1: It's silly. Why would anybody do this?
2: Let me tell you, I
1: don't get it.
2: I don't
1: thought
2: like,
1: it was, and I stood by that. That would have been a mountain I would have died on.
2: I don't like the premise of celebrities just playing games with other celebrities. I like when ordinary people are involved, like when they do Password, mm-hmm. you know, and the celebrities are teamed up with contestants.
1: Yeah.
2: That's what I like.
1: I agree, but also I might be swayed the other way at this point because we went to visit my family in the Netherlands for Christmas and they fell in love with, or they're obsessed with.
2: Yes.
1: Obsessed. With the Masked Singer.
2: Like they all, it's appointment viewing over there, which
1: like families gathering around the television.
2: Yeah, which is less and less of a thing these days with DVR. People don't often say, I gotta watch this live.
1: Yeah.
2: It's like, I will catch it, you know, whenever.
1: Yeah.
2: Because it's set to record.
1: Right.
2: Appointment viewing
1: yes,
2: for them.
1: Absolutely.
2: And they made it a point to be at the TV when this started and watch it the whole way through.
1: And the way our trip fell, we happened to see three of them.
2: Yeah.
1: Because we were there for just over 2 weeks. It was supposed to be 2 weeks, but our flight got delayed a couple of days. So it was three that we got to see
2: yep.
1: because they also did their big finale during that time, which I thought was really interesting. They were doing a lot of finales right during Christmas, like big things.
2: Yeah, they were wrapping series up like
1: several of
2: right
1: them.
2: At Christmas.
1: Yeah, but anyway, so we started watching because my family was watching it. We were watching it. It's in Dutch. I don't understand half of it. You understand none of it.
2: No.
1: We don't know who these celebrities are.
2: We don't know
1: any
2: of the celebs. Yeah, we're like, well, who's that guy? And it's like, and your family was not especially helpful. Oh, he's a singer.
1: Like, which what else are they supposed to say?
2: Oh, okay.
1: Yeah, but what are they supposed to say? It
2: I don't
1: mean
2: know.
1: Anything to
2: but
1: us.
2: Like, give me some details.
1: It doesn't matter.
2: You
1: to
2: know,
1: us.
2: Like if you ask me who Robin Thicke is, I'd be like, well, he's Alan Thicke's son, and he had this song that ripped off
1: yeah,
2: Martin
1: but maybe
2: Gay.
1: They don't have,
2: he got sued for that.
1: Okay, but maybe they don't have that kind of family tree of that there.
2: Okay, but all right, whatever.
1: Okay, but we got invested. To say the least.
2: Yes, we did.
1: And we were guessing along with them. Like, we don't even know who these celebrities are.
2: Yeah.
1: But at least we were to the point where we could say, this one's going to get unmasked today.
2: Sure.
1: We knew. We just knew. So then, since they were so into that, and we ended up watching a lot of that, we'd never really watched, I'd seen clips of it.
2: Mm-hmm.
1: But that was the extent of it here. And I'm so embarrassed to say I'm just hooked on this show now.
2: If it is.
1: I'm just so mad about it, to be honest.
2: Do you like watching The Masked Singer? We just watched their Shrek special.
1: Mm-hmm.
2: We got caught up last night.
1: It's like, what the heck is a Shrek special?
2: And
1: we're about to find out.
2: And I called the first reveal early on.
1: The first episode, the honeypot.
2: You had like a half-court shot with one of the clues to call the second one.
1: I kind of want to go back to our camera footage because we have some cameras around our doors. And I just want to see, like, if you could see the moment where I was like, oh! Because it was shocking because I threw one out there.
2: Spoilers if you're still saving The Masked Singer on your DVR.
1: Yeah, if you haven't seen Wednesday nights yet.
2: Fuzzy Peas was unmasked.
1: Yeah, Fuzzy Peas was unmasked. And the final clue was the one that gave it away for me.
2: His second favorite glove.
1: Yeah.
2: And
1: second
2: said,
1: favorite glove. I was like, oh, it's Oscar De La Hoya.
2: And we were like, no,
1: nah,
2: it's not.
1: Why would he be doing this?
2: And it was.
1: Sure as heck, it was.
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1: And then we got into work this morning, and why do people send so many emails over the week?
2: I don't know. Why are you doing that?
1: Why are you ruining my Monday?
2: You know,
1: you're doing
2: what?
1: This on purpose.
2: We were just talking about why not send it right now on a Friday afternoon?
1: No, it's true. I get that. And I know that I don't. Well, no, here's the thing. Some people expect
2: it's different
1: you to,
2: for me.
1: No. Because, like, okay, if you're sending an email and you're just like, like an email is, of course, you usually expect a response within a timely manner.
2: Mm-hmm.
1: But especially a work thing, what does that mean? Because if it's over the weekend and you're expecting a response from me within like 24 to 48 hours,
2: right.
1: That's not going to happen.
2: No.
1: There's no chance. You send an email on Friday night, you're not getting anything back until, well, to be honest, after the show on Monday.
2: Right.
1: So why are you asking for responses?
2: I treat that as though I got it Monday at 10 a.m.
1: So I have an email from someone that they sent on Saturday, and then 9 o'clock last night, I got a hello, just checking back in. Are you freaking kidding me?
2: They sent it Saturday, checked in again
1: Saturday,
2: last night.
1: Sent it Saturday morning, and then checked back at, what is this, 9:30 last night, 9:35 last night. Get off my back.
2: Yeah, what's the, like, your problem does not constitute my emergency?
1: Right. Your emergency is not my problem.
2: Your emergency is not my problem.
1: Whatever.
2: I mean,
1: both ways work.
2: Yeah. Like, oh, sorry, you just got to it now. I will get to it when I get to it.
1: Mm-hmm.
2: And that's how it works.
1: And that's how yesterday.
2: During the work week.
1: Yesterday was my birthday, and I got a thank you so much for all the messages. Thank you so much for all of the phone calls, the text messages. But can we also normalize just calling someone? I'm so sick of seeing, hey, do you have a second?
2: Oh.
1: Just call them. And I know that you just want to wish me a happy birthday, but why is it all of a sudden when you say, do you have a minute to chat? I never do.
2: Like, what's it about?
1: No, I need to know. And yesterday was my birthday. Like, I know what it's about. I think so anyway. But why wouldn't you just say that?
2: At least, normalize why you need a minute to chat.
1: I got a happy birthday from this person a few hours earlier in the day, like at a normal time. But then this was like, as I'm headed into bed, do you have a few minutes to chat? I was like, no, I don't think I do.
2: I really don't. If you're going to leave it up to me, no, I don't.
1: No, and I'm telling you, I don't care what time of day or night it is. If you ask me, do I have a few minutes? I really don't.
2: You're going to give me that option without even picking up the phone?
1: It's just...
2: The answer is no.
1: No, just call me. If I answer, I answer.
2: Yeah.
1: If I don't, I'm sorry. You missed out.
2: I guess I didn't have a minute to chat.
1: I guess I didn't. And now we have that text message just hanging out there, lingering, and I don't know how to respond to it.
2: Uh-huh.
1: What do I do?
2: Oh, well, you come and wait till the next time they need a minute to chat.
1: I feel like I'm just going to ignore it until...
2: Yeah, that's what I'm saying. Wait till the next time they need a minute to chat.
1: The end of time.
2: Oh, okay.
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1: Jelly Roll just confessed that he is a big fan of the HBO series Sex and the City.
2: What?
1: Apparently,
2: that does not feel super on brand for him. Although, I guess I'm not surprised either.
1: His wife was a big fan.
2: Okay.
1: And has been introducing his daughter, Bailey.
2: Okay.
1: Who's a teenager, to the show. And, you know, sometimes it's on in the house.
2: Uh-huh. You're
1: just like, oh, what's going on here? It didn't take long. And
2: he got sucked in.
1: Yeah, so he's been binging the show when they watch it. He's been watching along with them, and he's into it.
2: Yeah.
1: So I put it on our Facebook page. I want to know if there's a show that you like that you didn't think you would.
2: You mean like The Masked Singer?
1: I mean exactly like The Masked Singer. Yes, Madison.
2: What is it on? Wednesdays?
1: It's Wednesdays at 8 o'clock.
2: We're going to need to... That's actually not too... Like, we could... that is kind of late. But we could watch that in bed. We'll be going to bed a little late.
1: Mm-hmm.
2: But we could watch it in real time.
1: Most, yes,
2: like a lot of the times, it's just like, no, we can't catch these until the next day because we have to get up so early.
1: Right. Like, when's the last time we watched Saturday Night Live? Live.
2: Well, we just can't stay up that late.
1: Yeah,
2: like,
1: we never
2: that's
1: make
2: physically
1: it.
2: Impossible.
1: You're out 15 minutes into Dateline.
2: 100%
1: on Fridays.
2: Absolutely. Yeah. Sometimes 20.
1: Okay. I woke you up. Yeah, I woke you up for four. I woke you up for the start
2: did.
1: Of the show.
2: You woke me up so many times.
1: And the next
2: this last
1: four
2: Friday.
1: Starts after
2: nah,
1: commercial breaks.
2: It's fine. Also, Paradise. Not that I thought it was going to be bad.
1: Mm-hmm.
2: I'm just
1: it's not your kind of show.
2: The whole Truman Show thing just doesn't. It's just not appealing to me. But I think it's well done. I very much like it.
1: If it's the Truman Show and they took away Jim Carrey, suddenly
2: yeah,
1: not so bad.
2: That's true. You know what? You have a good point. Because I really, truly hate Jim Carrey. That makes a lot more sense now that you put it that way.
1: Yeah.
2: Absolutely.
1: If you replace
2: of course
1: Jim
2: I'd like it.
1: With Sterling K. Brown, all of a sudden, it's a much better idea.
2: I think when you initially presented it to me, too, you were like, it's kind of sci-fi. And I'm like, ugh, no. I can't.
1: But it is, right? I'm
2: yeah,
1: like, I'm not
2: no,
1: wrong.
2: It is. But when I think sci-fi, I think of like aliens and weird stuff.
1: Yeah.
2: I don't know. Which is also fine. Like, there's other things that I like that I'm like, oh, okay, that's not so bad.
1: Yeah,
2: either.
1: But not E.T.
2: No.
1: No,
2: E.T. scares me
1: you
2: a
1: out.
2: Little bit.
1: You've gotten me to watch several things that I was like,
2: oh,
1: this
2: I'm sure.
1: Is not, like, Below Deck.
2: Yeah.
1: That's, like,
2: in terms of like smut reality programming, I mean, it's not really smut, but you know what I mean.
1: Yeah.
2: That's like the only one that I can handle.
1: Sure.
2: Although I did watch a little bit of Vanderpump Rules, but there's just so much drama going on there. I can't with it.
1: Yeah, and less actually happening, right? I mean, in Below
2: yeah.
1: Deck, they're still sailing.
2: They're
1: at
2: like
1: the
2: doing
1: end of the
2: things.
1: Day.
2: They at least have a project, right?
1: Yeah.
2: They're working.
1: Mm-hmm.
2: They have activities that they need to do, not just sitting around and like yelling and screaming at each other.
1: Right. I can't imagine going to that restaurant. And then, like,
2: just do any of them work?
1: The staff were all clustered in the back and talking about, you know, what happened last night.
2: Right.
1: Like, hello? I'm down to the ice here.
2: Ashley said, Animal Control and The Masked Singer can't stop watching.
1: Okay, I've heard, and I have low expectations for, like, network sitcoms, but I've heard Animal Control is really funny.
2: We haven't seen that at all, have we?
1: No, it's with Joel McHale. I've also heard
2: he kind of bugs me, too.
1: Why? Because he's so tall and handsome and funny, and it's not fair?
2: He's not, though.
1: I think so.
2: He's kind of funny. He's tall. That I can tell you he's tall.
1: Is
2: out
1: Joel
2: of all
1: McHale
2: of those
1: good,
2: things.
1: Or is he just tall?
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1: Do you remember the nervous excitement of your first day of college? I just went to my 40th high school reunion. Can't believe it. I still remember those folks like it was yesterday. For today's incoming freshmen, that anxiety you and I probably felt now starts months earlier, online. 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Now, this sounds harmless enough, but a lot of these pages are in fact run by outside companies, not the schools. 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

0: 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Good morning. It's Madison Riley, Brian Welch, and David Moe.
1: Well, hello. Fairly sunny today with highs in the low 80s.
0: What's the rest of the week look like? Is it too soon in the weekend?
1: Rest of the week looking pretty similar. Kind of a mix of sun and clouds, highs in the low 80s. It does look pretty nice on Saturday with highs around 80. We do have the possibility of some storms on Sunday.
0: Look, the storms that have come in, like in and out, like Sunday was nice, right? Was that the day? No, Monday was nice. That was the day it rained, mm-hmm. like in the morning for a while.
1: Monday morning was
2: waking
1: something.
2: Up to thunderstorms.
0: It was great. And then we've got, you know, Starbucks is just about out with their pumpkin spice latte,
2: yep.
0: which I do not participate in, but I love the idea of it. And Panera's released their fall menu. You
1: know, the that signs are here.
0: Like, I'm just ready. I don't care that it's not even mid-August.
1: We're debating when it's okay to start decorating for Halloween.
0: Oh, it's okay. If it's in the stores, June. It can be on my bookshelf.
1: Okay.
0: Yeah.
1: All right. Well, let's get today started. We get to fall one day at a time.
0: Okay.
1: Lisa Manning has your country news now.
3: 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When it comes to news, we are first in country. Country news now. Cody Johnson reflects on his early hardships in music that led him to where he is now.
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3: I'm Lisa Manning for Country News Now.
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0: 102.9 W4 Country. Good morning. It's Madison Riley, Brian Welch, and David Moan. It is a Wednesday, August 12th. Oh, it's a Would You Rather Wednesday.
1: It sure is, Madison. But first, we have to get to birthdays, who you share with, what else there is to celebrate, and what happened on this day in history, including the first ever recorded use of disinfectant. Talk about a game changer.
0: Oh.
1: Mm-hmm.
0: Oh.
1: Yeah. We will get to that.
0: How long did it take for that to catch on?
1: To catch on? That's a great question, because for a long time, yeah, we did not understand germs.
0: Right.
1: And the idea of cleaning things.
0: Right. Mm-hmm.
1: Beyond, like, from the naked eye.
0: Right.
1: That's a good thing to do.
0: Yeah.
1: This was at the end of the Civil War that disinfectant was used for the first time. And you know it took longer than that, because that's what James Garfield died of.
0: Yeah.
1: Yeah. Anyway.
0: And magnets.
1: Lungs. And magnets, yes. How do they work?
0: Something like that, right? That's part of his story.
1: It's John Party on 102.9.

0: 102.9 W4 Country. Good morning. It's Rally and Welch. It is 6:27 on Wednesday, August 12th.
1: Good morning. If it's your birthday, thanks for waking up early with us. You share it with actress and model Cara Delevingne. She's 34 today. Lakeith Stanfield is 35. Casey Affleck is 51. Tennis great Pete Sampras is 55 today. Actor Michael Ian Black's also 55, as is Yvette Nicole Brown. We also have Sir Mix-a-Lot. He's 63 today. Mark Knopfler from Dire Straits is 77. And finally, George Hamilton is 87 today.
2: Well, happy birthday to them, and a happy birthday to Cindy LaRock of Whitmore Lake. And I also have Grandma LaRock of Whitmore Lake. I'm not sure if they are the same person. So happy birthday to both of you, just in case. Marissa Serenin of Morenci and Rick Chesser of Tecumseh, who all have their names on the True Community Credit Union birthday list on W4Country.com.
0: Happy birthday. And if you're looking for any old day to celebrate, you could celebrate being the middle child if you're the middle child, or celebrate your middle child.
1: Mm-hmm.
0: It's National Middle Child Day.
2: I'll text my sister.
0: There you go. It is National Gooey Butter Cake Day.
1: All right.
0: I don't know what that is, but it sounds delightful.
1: Happy to try.
0: National Julienne Fries Day. I don't quite understand the purpose for fries. Like, I get it for other things when you're cooking.
1: Sure.
0: But who wants to just grab tiny
2: super
0: little...
2: shredded.
0: Yeah. You just got to get a handful of them. Otherwise, it's like, did I just eat something?
2: Yeah, I haven't thought about it.
1: Or was that just stuck in my teeth?
0: Right.
1: Yeah.
0: It's also National Vinyl Record Day.
1: Hey.
2: Nice.
0: We've got a collection.
1: Mm-hmm.
2: Me too.
0: It's a little weird.
2: Really? Weird.
0: I inherited a lot of it, so there's a lot of... There's a good amount of classical in there. There's some international.
1: A lot of international music where we're like, oh, what's this old German music like? It's about what you'd expect. But,
2: That's
1: but we
2: hilarious.
1: Have that.
0: Probably, David, you should come over and just like go shopping in our record collection.
2: Okay.
0: You'd probably very much like it. It's World Calligraphy Day, and it is Baseball Fans Day.
1: Hey!
0: That's you.
1: What did you get me?
0: Uh-huh.
1: Oh, okay.
0: I got you the MLB TV through my T-Mobile Tuesday.
1: There you go. That's a great gift for a baseball fan.
0: Yep. Oh,
2: before we get to history, can I say happy first day of school to my nieces and nephews? They're a ways away, but it's their first day of school.
0: That's
2: they
0: exciting.
2: They start super
0: my
2: early.
0: My gosh, that is early. It's the 12th.
2: Right? Yeah.
0: Man. Do they get out earlier?
2: Yes. Mm-hmm. Yep. Like end of May.
1: Okay. This day, in 1865, disinfectant was used for the first time during surgery by one Joseph Lister, as in Listerine.
0: Oh, really?
1: I don't know if that's true or not, but it sounds good.
0: I mean...
1: This day, in 1877, Thomas Edison invented the phonograph and made the first sound recording. This day, in 1898, the Spanish-American War ended with the signing of the Peace Protocol. The U.S. acquired Guam, Puerto Rico, and the Philippines. We also annexed Hawaii. Not a bad haul. This day in 1977, the Space Shuttle Enterprise passed its first solo flight test. Its continuing mission, to boldly go. Different Enterprise. That's what happened on this day in history.
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1: Let's get a first look at the roads.
2: So far, so good this morning. It seems like our main roads are running at posted speeds, except for a little slowdown on the 96 west side of the 275-96 interchange. But if you see something that I've missed, let me know. 734-623-1029. That's the only station specializing in your local traffic, 102.9 W4 Country.
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3: The Cook and White Heating and Cooling Newsroom. I'm Renee Vitale. Newly released text messages show Dr. Anthony Fauci and federal health officials debating how to weigh COVID-19 vaccine risks against the known dangers of infection for pregnant women in early 2021. Released by Republican Senators Rand Paul and Ron Johnson, the text show Fauci noting that early data from over 10,000 pregnant women showed no safety issues, a finding later confirmed by major studies. Lawmakers say the messages are part of tens of thousands of recovered records as congressional oversight into the federal pandemic response continues. Two men are in custody following a large brawl in downtown Ann Arbor involving nearly a dozen people. Ann Arbor police responded to the scene after a physical altercation broke out among a group in the downtown district Saturday night. Officers quickly intervened to disperse the crowd and arrested a 21-year-old man from Ypsilanti and a 22-year-old man from Detroit in connection with the incident. Authorities are continuing to investigate what triggered the melee. Sky watchers across Michigan will have a chance to catch the Perseid meteor shower, widely considered the year's most popular meteor shower as it reaches its peaks this evening and tomorrow night. Experts say viewing conditions should be among the best in years thanks to a new moon, which means darker skies and better visibility to the bright streaks of light and occasional colorful fireballs the Perseids are known for. Under clear, dark skies away from city lights, observers could see dozens of meteors per hour with no telescope needed. That's the latest from the Cook & White Newsroom. 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

0: 102.9 W4 Country. Good morning. It's Riley and Welch at 640.
1: Good morning. Excuse me. A dense fog advisory in effect until 8 o'clock. We are looking otherwise partly sunny today and highs in the mid-80s.
0: It's been pretty thick out there the last 2 days.
1: Very thick fog out there.
0: Like, you walk outside and get kind of wet.
2: So Mix-a-Lot loves it.
1: He likes how thick the fog is. Yeah.
2: It is his birthday. That's why I referenced him. Mm-hmm. Okay.
1: Anyway.
0: Is this expected to continue?
1: Well, the fog advisory is till 8. And we expect partly sunny skies by this afternoon.
2: And you cannot lie.
0: He doesn't know if that's even true. Let's be real. It's the weather forecast. Do you have a fun fact for us today?
1: Yes, I do. In a survey of adults, when you were growing up, did your elementary school have spirit days or weeks in which students were encouraged to wear themed attire?
0: Oh, yeah.
1: A lot less common than I thought.
0: Really?
1: 21% said many times per year. 26% said once or twice per year. So that's less than 50% of schools had spirit weeks.
0: Huh.
2: Hmm.
0: No, we definitely did.
1: Yeah.
2: Just for elementary school, or?
1: They asked about elementary school.
2: Okay.
1: So, I don't remember any of them besides, like, Pajama Day.
3: Yeah, I remember Pajama Day, and I remember, mm-hmm. like, Backwards Day.
1: Backwards Day?
3: Yeah.
2: But, like, where your shows?
3: Or Inside Out Day, maybe.
2: Oh, was. Sure.
1: Was Crisscross big?
3: Yeah. Well, yeah. And then in like, middle school-ish, I went to private school where we wore uniforms. We had, like, plain clothes days.
1: Casual Friday, basically.
3: Yeah, more or less. And I hated them because then I'd, like, figure out something to wear.
1: Right.
3: Like, sure. I would have to go shopping the day before.
1: In middle school, when girls are famously nice to each other.
3: Right.
1: Right, about what they're wearing.
3: Yeah.
1: I'm sure that was fun.
3: Mm-hmm.
1: There was a school colors day, but it was, like, assigned by grade.
3: Oh, I think, like, we had that, too.
1: The seniors wore white, uh-huh. the juniors wore red, and I think the freshmen and sophomores wore black.
0: Shannon has just texted us. She said, I feel like my kids have spirit week like 4 times a month.
1: Which would be every week virtually then?
2: Yeah.
0: And now you gotta pay for it? Wait, what? Is this like a fundraiser for the school? She said, and now you have to pay for it like $1 to wear a hat.
2: Oh, I don't like that.
1: I'm sorry, there's a theme, but you have to pay to play the theme?
0: It must be a fundraiser.
1: Yeah.
0: But it's still, like, hey, this is fun, but you gotta...
1: Yeah, that's like when offices do
0: casual
1: Friday.
0: Just take my
1: Friday.
0: Money. I don't want to dress like a fool and give you my money.
1: I've heard, like, offices will do casual Friday, but it's like if you wear jeans, you have to pay $10 for something. It's like, way to make me not participate.
0: Yeah, right?
1: You know what's not casual? It's demanding a payment to wear casual wear.
0: Jenny has also said, I never did as an elementary kid, but I did in high school.
2: Same.
0: Oh, yeah, I was going to say we did some of that in high school, too. Mm-hmm.
2: I think middle school was maybe the first spirit week. And I feel like the first one I ever participated in was Roman week, because we would do a...
0: Did you wear a toga?
2: I wore a sheet, like, wrapped around myself, yeah.
0: Yeah.
2: I think I had normal clothes underneath, but...
0: I would hope so.
2: Yeah.
1: I feel like that was probably a requirement.
2: We did, like, Coliseum games... Like in Olympics.
0: Fun.
2: Yeah.
1: Do you know a lot of gladiators died in the Colosseum, right, David?
2: Oh, yeah.
1: Okay.
2: And that's why I was valedictorian. I survived.
1: That's
0: outstanding. I survived.
1: 734-623-1029. Do you remember any Spirit Week?
0: Oh, with Crazy
1: themes?
0: Hair Day.
1: Crazy Hair Day?
2: Yeah.
0: Yeah.
1: Tell us about your Spirit Week themes.
0: Pigtails on top.
1: Or your kids. Anybody go all out for them? 734-623-1029. When's the next one? We can help you plan it.
0: Oh, like, I was going to say, were we doing one?
1: No, I meant.
0: We did one during a lockdown. Got a little crazy with it.
1: Oh, yeah, we did.
0: Yeah.
2: What did you do?
0: We just did, like, an online, like, with social media.
2: Oh,
0: Spirit
2: cute.
0: Week. With,
1: like, share your photos
0: listeners.
1: Of wearing. Yeah.
0: Because we were all bored and looking for things to do.
2: Yeah.
1: Not, it was a pretty low threshold for entertainment,
0: yeah.
1: if you recall, David.
2: I don't. That's how I spent my time.
1: Tell us about your Spirit Weeks or your kids' Spirit Weeks at school. Here's Nate Smith at 102.9.

0: 102.9 W4 Country. Good morning. It's Madison Riley, Brian Welch, and David Moen. It is 6:47.
1: We're asking about the spirit weeks in elementary school, because apparently in a survey, 47% of us say we had spirit weeks. I thought it was pretty universal.
0: That's what I thought. Maybe it's a Midwestern thing.
1: And not, it could be.
0: You know, maybe they don't do that and they're not as fun in California.
2: Well, I'm trying to think in Pittsburgh, because I was in elementary school in Pittsburgh, and I don't think really did. I mean, it's also very possible that I just didn't realize.
0: Yeah. Because every day is spirit week for you.
2: I mean, kind of, yeah.
0: Shannon said, she's the one who had messaged us and said that you got to pay $1 to wear a hat. She said, and they guilt you now. You got to do it because you don't want your kid to be left out.
1: Because they announce to the kids, it's spirit week. Wear your hats. And then it's like, to wear a hat, you have to pay $1.
0: Yeah. I hope they make a lot of money off of that, at least for the fundraiser.
2: For sure.
1: Because it's underhanded.
0: Stephen says, we did spirit week twice a year leading up to our homecoming. But hat day was once a month, and we also had to pay $1. Huh. Interesting.
2: Weird.
1: What did they have to disclose what that money went to?
0: Yeah, what did it go to? Let us know if you had to pay for your spirit week or to wear something that you weren't normally allowed to wear.
2: The principal's Bentley.
0: Right?
1: It's a big school. Yeah. They're all paying $1. Stacy said, my senior year of high school did spirit week. Every day was a different decade. 80s day, I wore plaid stirrup pants, penny loafers, an oversized cardigan, and a side ponytail.
0: That sounds just delightful. That
1: Nailed
0: sounds so
1: it.
0: Comfortable.
2: I do remember decade weeks. And we would do it like you were describing the colors, where each grade got their own decade.
0: Mm-hmm.
2: I love the 70s.
0: Mm-hmm. Brandy said we did spirit week and had opposite day. The boys dressed like girls, girls like boys.
3: Okay.
1: I would love to see that interpretation. What's happening on the roads?
2: Right now, all of our main roads are running at posted speeds, except for some slowdowns on the 96 west side of the 275 interchange. But if you're seeing something that I'm missing, let me know. 734-623-1029. 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
1: Good morning. It's a Would You Rather Wednesday, and we'll be getting to that coming up in just a few minutes right now. Let's get a look at your roadways.
2: Well, our main roads continue to run at posted speeds this morning, except for a little bit of a slowdown on the 96 side of the 275 interchange. But if you see something that I've missed, let me know, 734-623-1029. 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
4: Good morning. We do have a dense fog advisory for another hour out there. Otherwise, expecting partly sunny skies today and highs in the low to maybe mid-80s.
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4: It's a Would You Rather
2: Text
4: Wednesday.
2: The word next. Right. Okay. You got it.
4: David, do you have a Would You Rather to get us started?
5: I do. And I wrote this one based on an interaction that I had with some listeners yesterday.
2: Oh, delightful.
5: Would you rather be recognized everywhere you go, or be unacknowledged everywhere you go?
2: Depends on my mood.
4: So, like, a completely unacknowledged? Like,
5: completely unacknowledged.
4: The hostess, like, is like, anybody else out there? And you're, yeah, like, can I get a table? And you're like, anybody?
5: I think eventually you could, like, get the attention, but you have to ask for it.
4: Yeah.
5: But otherwise, you are just unacknowledged.
2: I really don't mind it when people come up and talk to us. Most of the time.
5: Mm-hmm.
2: I mean, you don't have to sit down next to me. No, I really don't mind it. We meet some delightful people.
5: Uh-huh.
4: Okay, chime in. 734-623-1029.

0: 102.9 W4 Country. Good morning. It's Medicine Rally. Brian Welch and David Moan. It's 7:11 on your Wednesday.
1: Good morning. We do have a dense fog advisory until 8 o'clock. We are expecting eventually a little bit of sun today and highs in the low 80s.
0: And it is a would you rather Wednesday.

0: think of a good example, which of course on the spot I cannot think of, but anytime we have to make a phone call, like something where we would have to reach out a little bit extra in order to get what we want.
1: Mm-hmm.
0: He just takes like no for an answer. He's like, oh, well, they said no. I'm like, okay, but did you ask this? Well, no. Okay, well, can you go back?
1: And yeah.
2: No.
0: Okay, but did you tell them that this? No, nope, I didn't. Oh, my gosh. So if they just didn't acknowledge him, he would just be like, well, I don't know. They weren't, they seemed busy.
2: Uh-huh. So, yes, I would rather be recognized everywhere. And especially if they're like, well, what can I do for you, Mr. Welch?
0: Mm-hmm.
2: Yeah.
0: I don't mind when people, like, for working for the radio station, I don't mind when people come up to us and they say, you know, hey, we love your show. Now, if you come up and say, yeah, I hate your show, that might be a different story, but then you're probably uh-huh. also not really listening, right?
2: Recognized and reviled yeah. would be tough. I had sort of both. Did I tell you when the store that I went to the other day and somebody asked, because it was your name that was on the like the, you know, the frequent customer account.
0: Oh, right.
2: Whatever. Like I gave your phone number. And I go, yeah. Madison Riley, is that? And I said, yeah, I'm her husband. And he goes, oh, you're that. And he paused. And I'm like, the other guy? Yeah. Recognized and not recognized.
0: What's really funny is a lot of the time, one of us will get recognized, but uh-huh. then the other one is just sort of standing there.
1: So funny.
2: We usually just like look away. And
0: it's fine. It's fun. It's fun. Now, when we get recognized and then you want to like we'll chat for a minute. And I don't have a problem with that at all. But if you really want to like sit down with us and tell us your entire life story,
1: mm-hmm.
0: that can get a little bit exhausting because if everybody wants to come, like there'll be days where it's like we'll be out somewhere
2: uh-huh.
0: at, you know, and then everybody wants to give like their entire life story.
1: Mm-hmm.
0: And it's like, I really want to be able to give that to everybody, yeah. but we just don't. You can't.
2: Mm-hmm.
0: We don't have that kind of time.
1: No offense
0: to anybody, but it's just that can get exhausting. But I really don't mind it when people come up and say hi. That's mm-hmm. totally fine. Yeah. I encourage it.
1: Yeah. Well, I want to thank Toby and his mom, Kim.
0: Did you get recognized?
1: I did at the store yesterday by one of like a student that I had substitute for his class.
0: Okay.
1: And then in class, he put together that I was David Moan from the radio.
0: Fun.
1: And so he came up to me in the store and his mom was very freaked out that he was talking to me until he was like, this is the radio guy. Yeah, and then the conversation
0: like,
1: went much better.
0: Who's this strange dude my kid's talking to?
1: Yeah, and in those situations,
0: well,
1: I call it out.
0: My kid.
1: Well, exactly, where I'm like, I'm not harmful. I'm just semi-famous.
0: When you substitute teach, David, do they call you Mr. Moan?
1: It depends on the age. Usually middle school on, I'll use my full name, but otherwise, just Mr. David is fine.
0: Okay.
1: Yep.
0: I just don't see you as Mr. Moan.
1: No, nobody
0: like
1: should.
0: I think I would have to say Mr. David Moan.
1: Yeah. I feel
0: fine.
1: Like I'm a full name guy.
0: Yeah, if you're a full name guy.
1: Yep.
2: It's probably better. Yeah.
0: Okay. All right. What's the next one?
1: Would you rather fight a dozen 5-year-olds or 5 12-year-olds?
2: How old is that kid who took me down with the wrestling hole?
0: Oh, he was in middle school, I think, right?
2: He was probably 12, maybe.
0: Yeah.
2: I hope.
0: I think so.
2: It's like, I know I can't fight 12-year-olds.
0: Oh, and you've been tackled by some footballers, too.
2: Yeah. I think they were older than 5.
0: Were they in high school?
2: No, I think they were middle schoolers.
0: Yeah. But they flattened you.
2: Oh, yeah.
0: Man,
2: part of that was,
0: I've never seen someone go down so fast.
2: Part of that was me thinking, don't fight it because I'll get hurt.
0: Yeah.
2: You know, I was like, just ragdoll.
0: Like, you know, if you're about to fall
1: uh-huh.
0: and you brace yourself, you're going to have broken bones.
1: Yeah.
0: But if you just let it happen, it's probably.
2: That's why I look like Eli Manning
0: a little
2: getting
0: easier.
2: Sacked.
0: Yeah.
2: He never got hurt.
1: Mm-hmm.
0: I feel like the 12-year-olds might just be easier to contain.
1: Sure.
0: Like there's no rules with the 5-year-olds.
1: That's very true.
2: You can keep tabs on the 5 12-year-olds.
0: Right.
1: Mm-hmm.
2: Like your brain
0: like
2: can track
0: that. I feel like I could really
2: people.
0: Like Chuck Norris them a little bit or something, you know? But with 5-year-olds, that's not going to work.
1: Yeah. Does it make sense that I feel like you could play psychological warfare against the 12-year-olds?
0: That's probably where I'd start.
1: Yeah.
0: Yeah.
2: Convince them to fight each other.
1: Yeah. Like you'd cut them down
0: uh-huh.
1: and turn them on each other.
0: Uh-huh. You just tweak the perception a little bit.
1: Yeah.
0: You know? That'll work.
2: Yeah. Which it sort of makes me want to say 5 12-year-olds just because I think the fight would be over faster.
0: Yeah. I don't have the energy for the 5-year-olds.
1: That's true. They just run around
0: right,
1: in a circle.
0: I just picture like cats, like just all over everywhere, running back and forth.
2: Or like how honeybees will

0: protect their hive by swarming around a wasp.
1: Yes.
0: And then vibrating until they cook it.
1: Yeah.
2: That would be
0: sort
2: it.
0: Sort of, I feel like I die by my yeah, 5-year old.
2: I think you hit it there. Yeah.
0: What's happening on the road?
2: It's actually kind of more terrifying the more you think about it,
1: isn't
2: it?
0: Right.
1: We've got some slowdowns on 275 North right around Ford Road this morning. And then down on 75, in South Monroe, it looks like on the southbound side, you've got some significant traffic due to an incident at Otter Creek Road. But otherwise, things are running at posted speeds. If you're seeing something that I'm missing, though, let me know. 734-623-1029. That's the only station specializing in your local traffic, 102.9 W4 Country.
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0: 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Good morning. It's Madison Rally, Brian Welch, and David Bone. It is 7:24.
1: I want to be clear on our last segment that I'm not asking to fight 5 12-year-olds.
0: No.
1: The would you rather was just was, 5 12-year-olds or 12 5-year-olds.
0: It's hypothetical. You have to pick one.
1: So don't roll up here with your friends and be like, hey, I heard you wanted to rumble. I don't. David, you got another one for us?
2: Yeah. Would you rather be so afraid of heights that you can't go to the second floor of a building or be so afraid of the sun that you can only leave the house on rainy days?
0: You know my answer.
2: I know. Yeah.
1: We're like halfway there already. Well, and we live on a walk up and a
0: we
1: second
0: do.
1: Floor. So that would be a real problem.
0: Yeah.
1: And yeah, if it was up to me, I'd only leave the house when it's raining.
0: Give me the rainy days.
2: Yeah.
0: Yeah.
2: Okay. I assumed, but I just wanted.
0: I just love them. It was like, so Monday when Holland had her issues and I had to stay home with her, I was actually texting my aunt about this and I was telling her all of the things. Cause like, and like in the middle of it, like Holland was throwing up. I mean, it was really coming out of many ends and she was just throwing up so much. And finally she gets to sleep. So I get up and I can go to the bathroom and I'm covered in just everything.
1: In yuck.
0: In just all the yuck. Thank you. And I go into the bathroom and all of a sudden I hear the cat throwing up.
1: We swear that she's doing this for attention.
0: I think she really is.
1: Like she knows how much we dote on Holland.
2: Uh-huh.
1: And so it's like, well, if it's easy as just, you know, throwing up, I can work something up.
0: Right. So I'm texting my aunt and I'm like, is this a usual thing for babies? Like every time they try new foods, they get sick? Because she kind of, that's been happening for her. And we're kind of going back and forth. And, you know, she's like, I'm just so sorry, you know, that you're dealing with all this.
2: Yeah.
0: And I'm like, yeah, but you know what? It's storming out. So really, I'm actually kind of in a good mood.
2: Mm-hmm.
0: For all of that.
2: It was the perfect way to wake up. It was like, what? I was waking up at 5.
0: I love
2: it. And the storm was going. It was like, oh, this is great. I don't want to drive in this to get to work, but
1: right,
2: waking up and it was lovely.
1: Oh, what we had to do.
2: Yep.
1: And then it was the Ray and Mary Knight Foundation golf classic.
2: Oh, right.
1: On Monday. So I woke up and I was like,
0: swimming through the golf course.
1: Oh, yeah. When we got to the golf course, they were driving a couple riding mowers on a couple of the greens, and I saw a mower splash through a giant puddle in a valley.
0: Ooh.
1: And it was like, oh, that's not the best. Ideally, you already know about all the water hazards. That one I could not see until somebody drove through it.
0: Didn't turn people away.
1: No.
0: Didn't keep people away.
1: Turned out everybody still showed up for it.
0: Yeah.
1: Well, and it just speaks to the quality of the event, I guess.
0: And golfers. Pretty ride or die golfers.
1: Yeah. Here's Morgan Wallen.

0: Model 2.9 W4 Country, Morgan Wallen and his new one, Been By Now. Right now, let's get a look at the roadways.
1: We are still dealing with an incident on 75 South at Otter Creek Road that is causing slowdowns all the way back through Monroe. Otherwise, it looks like our main roads are running at posted speeds in W4 Country. But if you're seeing something that I'm not, let me know. 734-623-1029. 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
3: Cookie White Heating and Cooling Newsroom. I'm Renee Vitale. President Trump reportedly used an elaborate ruse to secretly leave Turkey following last month's NATO summit amid an Iranian assassination threat. Trump initially boarded an older Air Force One in Ankara, but was secretly transferred to a smaller military jet using an airport catering truck. The White House made it appear Trump was aboard the presidential plane, while some reporters and staff remained on board as a decoy. The Washington Post says that the operation was prompted by intelligence about a potential Iranian attack on Trump or his aircraft. The University of Michigan has selected a site in Ypsilanti Township for a planned high-performance computing facility being developed with the Los Alamos National Laboratory. The roughly $1.2 billion project would support advanced research in artificial intelligence, energy, and national security, and is expected to create at least 200 high-paying jobs. The facility is planned for a 124-acre property along Textile Road, despite ongoing opposition from some township officials and residents. Jackson County voters will decide this November whether to double a monthly phone surcharge from $1.50 to as much as $3 to help pay for new emergency radios used by police, fire, and other first responders. County leaders say the current radio system is nearing obsolescence, with replacement costs estimated at more than $5.5 million over a 10-year bond period. Supporters argue reliable communications are critical during emergencies, while opponents have raised concerns about increased costs for residents. If approved, the higher surcharge would take effect in July of 27. That's the latest from the Cook & White Newsroom. 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

0: 102.9 W4 Country. Good morning. It's Madison Riley and Brian Welch. It is 7:39.
1: Good morning. We still have a dense fog advisory in effect for a little bit longer. Eventually partly sunny with highs in the low 80s today.
0: Are you ready to play Beat Brian's Brain?
1: Oh, I think so.
0: We have reset the pot at $50.
1: The pressure's off. Nothing for me to worry about today.
0: Oh, so you're probably going to lose.
1: Right, that's the hangover effect.
0: Yeah.
1: I defended 500 and I blow it at 50.
0: Yeah, so give us
1: a call.
0: You might get that $50 from our friends at A2 Auto Glass if you can answer more questions correctly than Brian Welch. If you think you can beat his brain, call us now, 734-623-1029.
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0: 102.9 W4 Country. Good morning. It's Madison Riley, Brian Welch, and David Moan. It is 7:43, and it's time to play Beat Brian's Brain.
1: We have our contestant Amy on the line. Good morning, Amy.
2: How are you guys?
1: Doing great. How are you?
2: Good.
1: Cool. Can we ask what you're doing?
2: I dropped my girl off at daycare, and I'm on my way to work.
1: Nice. What do you do?
2: I deliver mail.
0: Oh, thank you for what you do.
3: Truly.
0: We appreciate our mail carriers. If you are ready to play, the first thing you need to do is get Brian Welch out of the studio.
2: Brian, go do something on this nice hump day.
0: Oh, go do something.
1: Okay.
0: Don't take too long, though, because you got to come back.
1: A short activity.
0: Yeah, short activity.
1: Here I go.
2: You don't have to. That's a choice.
0: Couple of walks, around the office there. Get his steps in.
3: Yeah.
0: Okay, I'm going to remind you, you have 7 seconds to answer each of these questions. David, if you're ready, go.
3: Okay, Amy, which villainous sea witch is known for helping poor, unfortunate souls?
2: Ursula.
3: Number two, which of these was not one of the rock band members in the Beatles? John, Paul, or Dung?
2: I'm going to go with C.
3: All right. Which is the smallest state in the United States?
2: I always look to the east there. Is it Rhode Island?
3: All right. Number four. Which fruit is a great way to avoid the doctor when eaten daily?
2: Apples. Apple a day keeps the doctor away.
3: And number five, this prehistoric man has been the quintessential blue-collar father since he hit TVs in the 1960s. Whether he is working in the rock quarry, pedaling his car with his feet, getting brontosaurus ribs with his buddy Barney, or getting locked out of his house by his wife, Wilma, his daughter Pebbles, and his once-talking dino dog Dino, he's from the town of Bedrock. But who is he?
2: Yabba dabba doo, Fred Flintstone.
3: All right, let's get Brian back in here.
1: Coming.
0: Are you ready?
1: Let me get my headphones. Yes.
3: All right, Brian. Which villainous sea witch is known for helping poor, unfortunate souls?
1: That must be Ursula.
3: Ursula is correct. We are tied 1-1. Number two, which of these was not one of the rock band members, the Beatles? John, Paul, or Dung?
1: Dung.
3: Dung is correct. Yep.
1: It's not one of the Beatles.
3: No.
0: But it is a beetle.
3: It is a beetle.
1: Not one of the Beatles.
0: Yep. There you go.
3: What is the smallest state in the United States?
1: Delaware. Wait.
0: No, I'm locking it in.
3: No, it is Rhode Island.
0: I'm locking it in.
3: Amy pulls ahead 3-2. Okay, number four. Which fruit is
1: what's skinny? Maybe if you folded it up, it's like the same size. I don't know.
0: Folded it up? What?
1: What? To compare the space.
0: Folded it up?
3: You're having a meltdown.
1: Like if you could, so you can visually.
0: If you could see how red he is right now.
3: Yep.
2: Denial is one of the first stages.
3: Hey, Brian, which fruit is a great way to avoid the doctor when eaten daily?
1: Well, I don't know now. Is it apples?
3: It is apples, yes. All right. It is 4-3 going into the final question. This prehistoric man has been the quintessential blue-collar father since he hit TVs in the 1960s. Whether he is working in the rock quarry, pedaling his car with his feet, getting brontosaurus ribs with his buddy Barney, or getting locked out of the house by his wife Wilma, his daughter Pebbles, and his once-talking dino dog Dino. He's from the town of Bedrock, but who is he?
1: He's Fred Flintstone.
3: Fred Flintstone is correct.
1: Guessing Amy got that one too.
0: She sure did. So the score.
2: I think he should only get half a point for that because he didn't do the yabba dabba doo.
3: That's true.
0: You did do the yabba dabba doo, but you don't. He doesn't need. You don't need that extra half a point anyway because you have a full point lead on Brian Welch today. You have beaten Brian's brain.
2: Woo!
0: Congratulations, Amy. The $50 is yours from A2 Auto Glass. We need you to hang on the line so we can get some info from you.
1: Now, isn't Rhode Island technically a Commonwealth like Virginia?
0: You're not going to be able to weasel your way into winning this one. You're so confident.
1: What's the population? Are there more people in Delaware? A few people in Delaware?
0: We can look that up. It's not going to change the answer. Okay, she's a winner.
1: Congratulations. Stay on the line. We'll get your
2: information. Thank you, guys.
3: Thank you.
1: Now, what do we play just for 50 tomorrow? We reset.
0: See, I knew it. The pressure was off, and you know what? Your ego got to you. I think.
3: This is wild. Delaware does have a lesser population than Rhode Island.
0: What's the land?
3: No, it definitely by square footage or square mileage.
0: Yeah, yeah.
3: Rhode Island is the smallest.
0: What's the population of both?
3: 1,114,521 of Rhode Island. And then for Delaware, 1,059,952.
0: Oh,
3: it's so close.
0: I'm giving her the win.
3: Yeah, oh yeah.
1: Well, I mean, we've already told her
0: she
1: won.
0: You can put an asterisk on this one if you want to, Brian Welch, but I'm giving her the win.
1: Which state has the smallest population? David, do the roads and I'll look this up.
3: Okay. We've got some slowdowns on 94 West, right around the 23 interchange through to State Street. And then on 275 North around Ford Road, we're seeing slowdowns as well. Down near Monroe, the incident has been cleared up at Otter Creek Road on the southbound side of 75, but it's still causing slowdowns all the way back to Monroe. So give yourself extra time and let me know if I've missed something. 734-623-1029. That's the only station specializing in your local traffic. 102.9 W4 Country.
1: Well, I'm wrong in population too. Delaware is 45th. Both Dakotas, Alaska, Vermont, and Wyoming all have fewer people.
3: Oh.
1: I almost said Wyoming, but I was like, no, that obviously that's large.
3: Right.
1: So I went with a state that's small and a small population.
0: And I was looking maybe like they have the least roads, the fewest roads, but that's Hawaii. Hawaii has
3: no, Rhode Island has the most roads.
1: Right, that's
3: it's in its name.
1: It's a famous island. Famous for its roads.
0: Not exactly how it works.
3: Oh, okay.
1: You know, it's a funny thing in Hawaii. Wait, why do they have interstates?
0: Why do they have interstates?
1: No, like why do they have interstates?
0: You know what? 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
1: Good morning.
2: Are you
1: because
2: okay?
1: I demonstrated
2: a
1: temporary lapse in my knowledge. People have decided to educate me. Samantha says, if you're going by population, the smallest state is Wyoming. Okay. Well, we were going by land.
2: We've talked about that before, I feel like.
1: I think we have.
2: Yeah.
1: There's like 500,000 people in Wyoming.
2: Yeah.
1: And think, have you ever met anybody from Wyoming?
2: Well, because there's... No.
1: Oh, there you go.
2: Right? Because it's just there's so much open space there.
1: Uh-huh.
2: Right?
1: The Dixie Chicks would love it. Wide open spaces.
2: There you go.
1: And George has pointed out that I-96 is an interstate highway that only exists in Michigan. I asked why Hawaii has interstates. Because obviously they don't go between states in Hawaii.
2: But we have one too.
1: We do have one that's exclusive to Michigan. They're
2: I'm
1: all
2: sure
1: part of
2: more than that.
1: They're all part of Dwight Eisenhower's freeway project. Which is why they're called interstates.
2: Are you trying to be extra smart now because you got a silly question
1: yes,
2: wrong?
1: Yes, because people are trying to educate me. It's like, I know things.
2: Well, it's 8 o'clock and we need to get to the traffic.
1: I whipped on one thing.
2: You got too confident. Here's the thing. When it's low like that, you got to play him because he gets too confident and too cocky with it.
1: Mm-hmm.
2: And he, I think less often does 450 or 500 go out the window than the lower amounts.
3: Yeah, it's easy to make mistakes.
2: It's easy to make, you got to catch him in a mistake.
1: That I'm the hare in the parable of the tortoise and the hare.
2: Mm-hmm. Overconfidence.
1: What's happening on the roads, David?
3: I'm sad for you. But
2: He'll
3: be fine. 75 South, the incident is cleared up at Otter Creek Road, but is still causing slowdowns all the way back to Monroe. We've got slowdowns on 94 West from Michigan Avenue through to about State Street. And then the 96-275 interchange has its issues this morning. But if I'm missing something, let me know. 734-623-1029. 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
5: 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We are expecting eventually a little bit of sun today and highs in the low 80s.
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5: Coming up, we want to know, what would you do? Now, we're going personal with this one. I think Veronica shared her story.
7: She did share
5: yesterday
7: this on
5: during
7: the air.
5: Her show, yeah. But I want to get the morning opinion. We were broadcasting from Aubrey's in
7: yes.
5: Dexter for the Summerfest. Her fiance texted her and said, get me an order of was a jalapeno bread.
7: He said, could you order me jalapeno cheese bread?
5: So,
7: she says, sure.
5: Mm-hmm. Yep.
7: She orders him jalapeno cheese bread.
5: I heard this exchange.
7: I heard it.
5: Yeah.
7: We were there. That's not what she ended up taking home.
5: No. Is it?
7: We need to find
5: really?
7: Out if she was in the wrong or if he was in the wrong.
5: So,
7: because there's a little bit of a technicality in there.
5: What he said is not a word-for-word menu item. So he ended up with something that's similar but other things on it that he doesn't like.
7: There is a word-for-word. There is a menu item that is very similar. It's on the menu. So there was... It was called a miscommunication. But whose miscommunication is it? Is it Veronica's or his?
5: Uh-oh. We're going to get into this coming up on 102.9.

0: 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Good morning. It's Madison Riley, Brian Welch, and David Moan. It is 8:13.
1: Good morning, and we're expecting eventually a little bit of sun today and highs in the low 80s.
0: Okay, are you ready to talk about Veronica?
1: Yes, I am.
0: I texted her. She hasn't texted me back yet, so right. I don't know if she's up or not.
2: Uh-oh.
0: She's going to be late for work.
1: We were at the Ed Aubrey's for the Dexter Summer Festival on Friday, and her fiancé texted her,
0: yes,
1: get some jalapeno cheese bread for me, please.
0: Yes.
1: And so she said, okay. So when the waitress came back, she ordered a jalapeno cheese bread to go.
0: Yes.
1: And the waitress asked, what's the name of the one?
0: It's just the rattlesnake bread.
1: The rattlesnake.
0: Yeah.
1: And Veronica said, without looking at a menu, just said, like, sure.
0: Yeah, is that what it's called? Okay, sure.
1: Right. It's like if I say, I want a large coffee and they at Starbucks and they say, so a venti?
0: Yeah.
1: Yeah, okay. If that's what it's called, sure.
0: Right.
1: And so same right. thing. Okay. Got it. Didn't even look at it.
0: Nope.
1: You know, took it home.
0: Yep.
1: Turns out the rattlesnake also has banana peppers and feta cheese.
0: These are things that John does not like.
1: John's kind of a picky eater.
2: Is he really?
0: Sounds
2: delicious to me.
0: I don't know how you could not like...
1: Not like super picky, but compared to like us.
2: Okay.
1: Yes. Kind of picky.
0: Mm-hmm. So, yeah. So, by the way, the rattlesnake bread, delightful. We've had it before.
1: So good.
0: Yeah. But apparently that's not what he wanted. So she said, okay, you said order jalapeno cheese bread the way you made it. The way you said that made it sound like that's the thing that was on the menu. He said, well, I meant to say cheese bread add jalapeno.
1: Yeah, see, I have to say that.
0: Yeah,
1: right?
0: But that's not what he said.
1: Okay, so...
0: So she had to go back in, by the way, because she noticed she noticed this as she got in the car. So we put it in our fridge, and Veronica and I walked around. It was the Dexter Summer Festival.
2: Mm-hmm. Yeah.
0: And so she and I walked around. We went into the stores, went shopping, mm-hmm. you know, whatever, just kind of went around and did some things.
2: Uh-huh.
0: And then she came back up, grabbed the cheese bread, the rattlesnake bread,
1: mm-hmm.
0: Got in the car, and she probably, I'll be honest, she was probably opening that up so that she could have a piece of it on her way home. I know Veronica.
2: Yeah.
0: And she realized that it had... the banana peppers on it and the feta on it, and she knows that he doesn't like those things. So she had to go back to Aubrey's to order the jalapeno cheese bread or cheese bread add jalapenos.
1: Right. So what happened to the rattlesnake one?
0: I don't know. She should have brought it back into us because
1: right.
0: he would have eaten it.
1: So like, now you're telling me I could have been...
0: She probably ate it because she didn't mind it.
1: I could have been eating it the whole time?
0: I don't think she minds it, right?
1: I was at home with Holland.
0: No, he was at home.
1: Just babysitting a full, delicious rattlesnake cheese bread.
0: I'm going to ask her what happened to the rattlesnake bread.
2: Brian, I think it's parenting a
1: whatever.
2: Rattlesnake cheese bread.
0: So who's in the wrong here? Who messed this up? Was it John in his ask, or was it Veronica in her ordering?
1: Now, had Veronica looked at the menu, she would have seen that the rattlesnake bread is not just jalapenos.
0: Right.
1: Right. She would have seen that there's not a jalapeno cheese bread.
0: Right.
1: She probably would have ordered the cheese bread with jalapenos.
0: And the server asked the rattlesnake bread, and she just said, yeah, sure.
1: Server did not say.
0: Which, I'm going to be honest, I probably would have said the same thing.
1: No.
0: I'm like, yeah, that's it. Whatever. I don't know what it's called.
2: Sure.
0: That's the one I want. I get it.
1: Should our server have said the rattlesnake one, that it's also banana peppers and feta? Because that would have immediately solved this.
0: Is that up to the server?
2: Hmm.
0: The server, she said this as she's handing the menu back to the server, by the way.
1: Right. Clearly not looking at it.
0: Yeah, but I think John should have been more specific, because if they have something like that on the menu and he doesn't like those things, like every time we go to McDonald's, I order a McDouble with
1: right.
0: ketchup and mustard only. I don't want those stupid little onions.
2: Mm-hmm.
0: And if I'm getting something not on it, I also don't want the molten lava pickles. I don't mind pickles. I actually don't mind onions. I just hate those stupid little onions.
1: But uh-huh. you know that's how it comes. So you specify.
0: So I specify it every single time.
1: Yeah.
0: And I say it to him. Even if he's the one ordering, I'll say McDouble, ketchup, and mustard only.
1: Because sure. if she does not say that, I'm not doing a special order. Because especially in the drive-thru, I don't like doing special orders. I will if she asks for it. But if she does not explicitly say it every time, I'm not going to order that way.
0: But I also do expect him to know these things.
2: Yeah. That's how I felt with some partners in the past.

0: past where it's like, you know, I can't eat that.
1: Yeah, you have like the biggest food allergy ever.
0: Yeah.
1: And I mean, there's so much you cannot eat.
0: Yep. So I do go out of my way. I don't know. Veronica had the menu right there.
1: I'm saying that it's not her fault because he should have specified.
0: I don't know.
1: I think he should have specified.
2: I think this is a great opportunity for it. Now, disclosure, I am performing their wedding.
1: That's true. Are you taking a side?
2: I think this is a good opportunity for them to practice more communication.
1: Now, are you going to write this into their wedding?
2: I'll see. Yeah. I said, Veronica, repeat after me. If you order jalapeno cheese bread, mm-hmm. I will clarify that you mean cheese bread with only jalapenos. Mm-hmm.
0: Don't you think, though, he would have said, will you get me rattlesnake bread, if he wanted rattlesnake bread as opposed to jalapeno cheese bread, which is different?
1: No, because that's a specific thing on the menu that has a weird name. And so maybe he doesn't remember what the name is.
0: But then
1: it's so close.
0: Then I would think he would go like, hey, can you give me that cheese bread? It's got the jalapenos and a weird name, as opposed to very
1: that's
0: generic cheese bread.
1: That's more or less what he said. He didn't say cheese bread add jalapenos. If he would have said cheese bread add jalapenos, that would have been a completely different story. But he didn't say that.
0: Do they not have, like, jalapeno cheese bread as an option?
1: Not on the menu. You can get cheese bread, then you have to add jalapenos.
2: Yeah. You can do that, but you have to specify it.
1: They have jalapenos on cheese bread on the menu, but it also has feta and banana peppers.
0: Well,
1: and it's called rattlesnake bread.
0: Yep, it's called a very specific thing, and it's not jalapeno cheese bread. It's jalapeno banana pepper feta cheese bread.
1: But maybe it's like that kind of goes without saying.
0: Oh, so Veronica like can say
1: I,
0: not say
1: like
0: things,
1: say,
0: but Jonathan can't forget a single word.
2: It's just John.
1: It's just John.
0: No, he is Jonathan to me today.
2: Because he has to specify.
1: No,
0: I was Dave at the summer festival. He can be Jonathan.
1: It's like saying, order jalapeno cheese bread. The you is implied.
2: Oh, the you.
1: Right?
2: It's an implied object, right?
1: Yeah.
2: Is that the object and then the subject is jalapeno cheese bread?
0: Okay.
2: Am I doing my sentence correctly?
1: Yeah, you are. Good job.
0: I do like that ploy. I don't think that it's accurate.
1: Like, what if he had said, like, if he would have said, I want if he wanted the rattlesnake bread, but he couldn't remember the name, would he have had to say, I want the jalapeno cheese bread with banana peppers and feta? Like, that's obnoxious.
2: What, or something like the one with the peppers and cheese.
0: Yeah. It's got a name.
1: Then what does she order?
0: You know what she does?
1: That could mean anything. Maybe he doesn't like jalapenos and he likes banana peppers.
0: Take a picture of the
1: peppers.
0: Menu.
1: What do you do?
0: You just take click.
1: He was at home. Yeah. He didn't have a menu.
0: No, she does.
2: Do you mean this one?
0: Yeah.
2: With a picture.
1: But she didn't look at the menu.
0: Correct.
1: She shouldn't have to look at the menu. She should have just been able to say,
0: but
1: can I get...
0: But he was at home. He didn't have a menu. She had the menu.
1: She's the one who ordered the jalapeno cheese bread. She ordered it. The server then changed the order.
0: Oh, so...
1: I don't think Veronica's in the wrong. If you're not blaming John, you have to blame the server.
0: Oh, no.
1: Which,
0: no,
1: I don't, they're delightful people.
2: Yeah,
0: don't put me in that position.
2: That was what was her name? Taylor?
1: Was it Taylor?
2: Yeah.
1: Maybe.
2: I think so. Or
1: we love Taylor.
0: Or Taylor,
2: our friend
0: you're
2: Jen.
0: Great.
2: Like,
1: or Jen.
2: I'm not going to blame
1: we love
2: either
1: them both.
2: Of them.
1: No, we're fans of Aubrey's.
2: 734-623-1029.
1: There was definitely a giant miscommunication, and I don't think Veronica's at fault.
2: Tell us who was in the wrong here.
0: Right. I'm going to take away John's H just to...
2: The H stands for helpful, which he wasn't. Let's check the roads.
0: We've got a little bit of a slowdown on 94 West from Michigan Avenue to 23, and then down on 75 South, right around Otter Creek Road. We're still dealing with issues there all the way back through Monroe. But if you see something else I've missed, let me know. 734-623-1029. That's the only station specializing in your local traffic. 102.9 W4 Country.
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0: Look, moving on. 102.9 W4 Country. Good morning. It's Madison Rally, Brian Welch, and David Moan. It's 8:29, and we do have some people who are on Veronica's side, and we have some people who are on John's side here. The short version of the story.
1: Veronica's fiance, John, texted her and asked to bring home a jalapeno cheese bread from Aubrey's. And so she ordered from the waitress a jalapeno cheese bread. And the waitress said, "Do you mean rattlesnake bread?" Veronica, without looking at the menu, said, "Yes." Now, the rattlesnake bread also has banana peppers and feta cheese, which John does not like.
0: Right.
1: So she went and got another cheese bread at jalapenos.
0: Mm-hmm.
1: She did text me back,
0: by the way. She ate the rattlesnake bread, and it was delicious.
1: Of course it was.
0: She said, "I ate it, duh. It was very good." So we have people on both sides. 6810 said, "John's mostly at fault since he's the one who initiated the request. He should have checked the menu. Veronica's mildly at fault." This conversation's making me hungry for Aubrey's.
1: Yeah.
0: I'll agree with that one. Jill says, "You always have to clarify. I work at a coffee shop. We sell milkshakes. The description on the menu is ice cream and chocolate topped with whipped cream. Someone ordered a chocolate milkshake but asked if I could make it with almond milk. I said I could put almond milk in it, but that's about a pound of ice cream. So if you're lactose intolerant, I don't recommend it."
1: Well, no, it's just a milk allergy. I'm fine with ice cream.
0: Yeah, it's fine. 734-623-1029. Is there a misunderstood order where you had to go back and fix things later? Mm-hmm. That's a topic we could go on.
1: We'll come
0: for a
1: back
0: long
1: to
0: time.
1: This for sure. Right now, let's get a look at the roadways.
2: We're still seeing slowdowns on 75 south from Monroe all the way down to Otter Creek Road, and then some slowdowns here in Ann Arbor from Michigan Avenue through the 23 interchange on 94 west. Otherwise, things seem to be moving at posted speeds, but if I've missed something, let me know. 734-623-1029. That's the only station specializing in your local traffic, 102.9 W4 Country.
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3: Heating and cooling newsroom. I'm Renee Vitale. Outbreaks of cyclosporiasis have been tapering off in Michigan, but its legal ramifications are just beginning. Lawsuits are mounting, and many legal experts expect to see hundreds of cases filed. Most of the legal actions blame the California-based Taylor Farms and Taco Bell for being negligent and not doing enough to protect its customers. Attorneys say that they hope to get compensation for their clients, but also hope that the lawsuits will help determine the specific cause of the outbreak. Ann Arbor is launching two new programs aimed at changing how the city responds to mental health crises. Sprout will send unarmed teams of clinicians to low-risk non-emergency calls, helping people connect with mental health and social services. Co-Response A2 Reach will pair a specially trained Ann Arbor police officer with a licensed mental health clinician for situations where both public safety and behavioral health support are needed. City officials say that the goal is to provide a more appropriate response while connecting people with the care and resources they need. Someone in Howell is sitting on $1 million. A $1 million winning Powerball ticket was sold at Kroger in Howell on Christmas Eve of last year. It has not been redeemed and will expire if the winner doesn't come forward by 4:45 p.m. on December 24th of this year. And tonight's Powerball jackpot will be worth more than $1 billion. It's the eighth largest in the game's history. The last jackpot winner was back on May 2nd. That's the latest from the Cook & White newsroom. 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

0: 102.9 W4 Country. Good morning. It's Madison Raleigh, Brian Welch, and David Moan. It is 8:39.
1: Good morning. We are looking pretty cloudy right now. Eventually, a little more sun and highs in the low 80s.
0: And it's just about time to go trending. What do you got over there?
1: Well, it's nice work if you can get it. AI country artists are already making hundreds of thousands of dollars.
2: No, thank you.
1: Yeah, we'll get to that after a real country artist, Kane Brown, 102.9.

0: 102.9 W4 Country. Good morning. It's Madison Riley, Brian Welch, and David Moen. It's time to go trending.
1: Here's what's on social media. Taylor Swift among the Nashville Songwriters Hall of Fame class of 2026, as is Lyle Lovett. Didn't think the two of them would be mentioned in the same breath many times. But there you go. It seems just relatively minor compared to making $1 billion on tour, already being in the Songwriters Hall of Fame as the second youngest ever inducted.
2: Mm-hmm.
1: It's kind of like, okay, yeah, maybe if I can fit this trophy, like if I scooch this other bigger one over a little bit. Congratulations to her. Chase Matthew is trending. He's got a couple of songs that are climbing the charts pretty well. And he's just purchased his dream property. He named it Chase and Acres. And he says he's already learning how to grow and cut hay.
0: Oh, neat.
1: Couple of ponds where you can do a little bit of fishing.
0: Well, that's cool.
1: Very excited about it. Riley Green.
0: Sounds like a reality show, doesn't it?
2: Yeah.
1: Chase and Acres.
0: Follow him along.
1: Follow this guy who, is learning how to. Yeah. Well, it's Jeremy Clarkson's farm. It exists, but... Yeah. Riley Green, sorry, ladies, may be dating somebody? In a recent interview, asked about his relationship status, he simply replied, yeah. Now, Green previously has kind of gone out of his way to explain why it's difficult dating while you're doing a busy touring schedule.
0: Oh, for sure.
1: So, for someone who has said, you know, well, it's difficult because of this and this, and then like, well, what about now? And he's just like, yeah. Does he feel he's answered the question enough times, or has the answer changed?
0: Well, yeah, I think you make time for what you want, right?
2: Curious.
0: We'll see how this goes.
1: AI country artists are having a moment, specifically if you're listening to Owen James, Breaking Rust, or Kane Walker. Those are the biggest names right now, all fake. All completely AI generated. Now, the problem with this is that while a lot of places are, individuals and institutions are looking to protect existing artists and their voices and likenesses.
0: Yeah. Mm-hmm.
1: So, like, you know, lots of, even states are making legislation that is protecting existing people. So you can't go make a new Elvis song and sell it, right? But if you're generating something whole cloth, just out of nowhere,
0: is that okay?
1: There's no legislation preventing that at the moment.
0: But it doesn't it also use other artists as the model?
1: I mean, doesn't every artist use other artists as a model?
0: But I'm talking about like not just creating like songs and lyrics and the music for it, but the voice and everything involved.
1: So if they can, you'd have to prove that it's ripping off a specific artist.
0: Mm-hmm.
1: And so that's difficult. But they've generated hundreds of thousands of dollars on streaming services because they're getting streams on Spotify. And finally, Jamie Lee Curtis is trending. She played Zooey Deschanel's mom on several episodes of The New Girl. And in reflecting on this, she said, hated filming it because it's a single camera sitcom, no live studio audience. And said, you're being funny, you're doing all these jokes, and it's just the camera guys, and they're not laughing.
0: Oh.
1: She said, it's just like shooting a movie.
2: Sure.
1: Which, you've been fine shooting lots of comedies.
0: Yeah.
1: Where there's no studio audience. But she said, if she's working on TV, she wants to have a multi-camera sitcom with a live studio audience.
0: Yeah.
2: All right.
0: Yeah. Yeah, to be able to play off of each other at least, right?
1: Yeah, sure.
2: Well, when you're married to Christopher Guest, like, I feel like your standards for comedy are really high.
1: Sure. Yeah, shouldn't you be used to people not laughing at your jokes?
0: Aww.
1: That's what's trending.
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2: We are still seeing significant slowdowns on 75 South from Monroe down to Otter Creek Road. Up on 96 West, looks like right around Wixom Road, we are dealing with an incident there that is causing some slowdowns. Some slowdowns on 94 West from 23 through to about State Street, and then on 14 West from Ford Road through the 23 interchange. If I've missed something, though, let me know. 734-623-1029. 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
9: A better life with Dr. Sanjay Gupta.
10: So-called superagers, they are an enviable segment of the population. People who are older than 80, whose brains function like someone a fraction of their age. It's true, a lot of these people have genetics on their side, but more and more research is bearing out the idea that people who practice good brain health also slow their cognitive decline. Dr. Richard Isaacson, a pioneer in the Alzheimer's space, told us that, quote, his studies have found lifestyle changes, including diet, exercise, reducing stress, and optimizing sleep, along with managing vascular risk factors with certain medications, can actually help grow brain areas and also reduce telltale signs of Alzheimer's, such as tau tangles and amyloid plaques. What else helps? Staying social, surrounding yourself with family and friends, and maybe even volunteering for a real sense of purpose. I'm Dr. Sanjay Gupta, helping you live a better life.
8: That snooze button can't take much more abuse. 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

0: 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Good morning. It's Madison Riley, Brian Welch, and David Moan.
1: Good morning. We were talking earlier about mistaken food orders.
0: Yeah.
1: Because it needed some clarification. And there was one medicine that you were just reading off the air that got my attention. Somebody had a question about the lamb in one menu.
0: Yeah. I don't have it open anymore. But someone was asking about if they had, they got a lamb burger. And they said, well, is this beef or is this pork? And the bartender was like, well, it's lamb. And they're like, yeah.
1: Right, I know, I understand that. No, but is
0: was it beef or pork?
1: Oh, boy.
2: Oh, no.
0: It was like, it was Jessica Simpson, right?
1: Is it chicken of the sea?
0: I get it. That's confusing.
1: It is.
0: Is this chicken or fish? Is it tuna or
1: if
0: chicken?
1: It literally
0: it's
1: says
0: chicken of the sea.
1: Chicken.
0: Look, I'm kind of on her side because I get it. That right? needed more. That needed better for clarification.
1: Right, yeah. Imagine how disappointed she was when she tried her first butterfly.
0: Stop it. Stop it.
1: It's 102.9.
0: She's precious. Protect her.
1: W4 Country.
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0: Hey, good morning. It's Madison Riley and Brian Welch.
1: Hello. We are looking pretty cloudy right now. A little more sun later today and highs in the low 80s.
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1: David Moan's here, too, with your next keyword. 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
1: Sometimes we make you work for them.
0: Just a little bit.
1: It's bigger words, yeah. 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

0: 102.9 W4 Country. Good morning. It's Madison Riley, Brian Welch, and David Moan.
1: I thought I'd do a Florida man here. In fact, well, Florida boys, who no doubt will grow up into Florida men.
0: Oh, Lordy, what did they do now?
1: Unless we have enough intervention here by the state. Two middle school students, age 13 and 14, allegedly conspired to commit armed robbery using homemade weapons. Now, I read this at first. I was like, well, sure, we've all found sticks that look a little bit like guns. But no, they were like manufacturing things. Three homemade firearms, explosive materials, makeshift handcuffs,
0: what?
1: A tactical vest, and handwritten notes and diagrams.
0: Oh, who raised these kids?
1: Thank goodness somebody caught these kids before they actually perpetrated anything.
0: Right?
2: Yeah.
1: I mean,
0: that's kind of scary.
1: On one hand, I hate to shut down the industriousness of these young men, but they need to be directed in the right way.
2: For sure.
0: Yes.
1: Because you can't go on doing that. I'm trying to think of like anything I did that was ambitious in middle school like that.
0: No.
1: No.
0: No, I was way too afraid to get in trouble, too.
1: Or made fun of.
0: Be that nefarious.
1: Yeah, if I showed up with my homemade firearm and it didn't work, imagine I'd never hear the end of it.
0: That's what you'd be afraid
1: of? In middle school, yeah.
0: You'd be afraid of going to jail.
1: That was a lesser concern when I was 13.
0: Well,
1: it was being
0: which is
1: made
0: why
1: fun of.
0: These kids are who how they are.
1: Yeah, hopefully they learn their lesson from this, and, or they're given a good long time to think about it.
2: Yeah,
0: and I hope so.
1: Or both. George Burns and Luke Bryan on 102.9.

0: 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Good morning. It's Madison Riley, Brian Welch, and David Moan.
1: Good morning. What a show it's been.
0: We've learned so much today.
1: We learned that, in fact, it sounds like spirit weeks at school are the minority by a little bit.
0: Yeah, I think it's a Midwest thing, maybe.
1: You think so?
0: Yeah. It was somewhere that, I mean, because if you're saying it's more than half the country doesn't participate, right?
1: 47% said that they had spirit weeks when they were in school.
0: So yeah.
1: So more than half did not.
0: So I'm guessing that's a regional thing.
1: Okay.
0: It's us and someone else.
1: Is that as we're like going to school in the winter and it's just like, we got to give them something
0: to do.
1: Right. The sun doesn't come out till 10 a.m. and it sets at 3:30.
0: Yeah.
1: Like we need to do something for these kids.
0: Something to add a little morale.
1: Mm-hmm.
0: Positive morale.
1: Spirit, even.
0: There you go.
1: Yeah.
0: What else did we learn today?
1: Anything else today?
2: We learned that that you would like to be recognized for fighting 5 12-year-olds
0: in
2: the rain.
0: No, hang on, David. You're taking this way out of context.
2: I'm pretty sure that's what you said.
0: Yeah, way we combined out of context.
1: All of our would you rathers. We learned
0: as
1: that.
0: As long as it's in the rain, I'll be happy.
2: Yeah, exactly.
1: We learned that Rhode Island is indeed the smallest state.
0: That's correct. You learned that.
1: Even if you folded up Delaware.
0: I feel like you didn't know that. You just had a lapse. Like you forgot Rhode Island was a state or something.
1: I thought it was a protectorate or something. But Wyoming is the smallest by population. Delaware is smaller than Rhode Island by population, but not the smallest. Did we learn anything else?
2: Be careful what you order.
0: Yeah.
2: Especially if you're ordering for someone else.
0: You might need to specify what it is.
2: Yeah.
1: Especially if you're kind of picky with what you want on your pizza.
0: We did have Todd texted in. Maybe we need to make this a thing because he said my teenage son and his friend were very disappointed to find out that a margarita pizza does not in fact involve tequila. Maybe okay. We need to make this a thing.
1: Yeah, we'll come back to that.
0: Like misunderstandings that you went your whole life and then today I found out.
1: I don't understand.
0: This is not actually what I thought.
1: There's no triple sec either. It's 102.9.

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0: 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Good morning. It's Madison Riley, Brian Welch, and David Bone.
1: Good morning. Over across the pond, there is a path of totality for a solar eclipse today across the middle of Europe.
2: Mm-hmm.
1: We'll see a partial eclipse today.
2: Yeah.
1: David, you have the time for that?
2: Yeah. They're saying between, like, I think 1:03 to 2:03 this afternoon. So, like, between 1 and 2, we will be getting that partial eclipse. It depends on where you are in the county, just how much of that. But
0: so, what's at 9? No, we don't have enough time to hop on a plane and go see the full eclipse then.
1: No. No.
0: If we have the Concorde.
1: Oh, man. Okay.
2: We won't see another total eclipse till like 2033.
0: Really? Mm-hmm. Okay, so when we see a partial eclipse.
2: Yeah, we'll see a partial eclipse. It starts just before 1 o'clock, but like you'll get the bulk of it between 1 and 2. It should be passed by 2 o'clock. So be extra careful if you're outside. Don't look at the sun.
0: And don't be alarmed if it gets a little dark. Is it going to be that
2: Not
0: partial?
2: Like it was with the total.
0: No, but what we see, like how partial is partial? Like, is it going to cover half the sun?
2: I think we get to about that.
0: Okay. That's kind of cool.
1: I don't actually know. I know I'm a meteorologist, but it's...
0: Yeah, you should know these things.
1: I put it in...
0: Oh, you only know about meteors.
1: I put it in air quotes myself. I don't know that either, because there's a meteor shower tonight that I didn't know about.
0: Wait, what? What's happening with that?
1: It's the Perseid meteor shower.
2: Yeah, yep. The Perseid meteor shower. If you want to see it, they say around 10 o'clock is a great time, or then right at dawn. So we might get to see it tomorrow morning.
0: Yeah, we could do that.
2: But they're saying you could see like 50 to 75 meteors an hour.
0: Which way do we need to look?
2: Up.
0: Great. So glad we clarified that. It's Co Wetzel. High Road.
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0: 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Good morning. It's Madison Riley, Brian Welch, and David Moan.
1: That's going to do it for us today.
0: Go out there and get your sunglasses, the special ones, not regular sunglasses, if you want to see. 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
2: Just a little bit, yep.
0: Just a wee bit of the eclipse.
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1: see that.
0: Don't use regular glasses.
1: No. Not enough.
0: Nope.
1: Not enough to protect your eyes. Mm-hmm. Make sure if you still have them from the eclipse, you can use those. Otherwise, don't look right at it.
0: Right. But you do want to open your ears because Veronica Raitt has your next chance at a keyword.
1: She sure does. And she's up next. It's 102.9 W4 Country. Bye. Bye.
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102.9 W4 Country. It's Wednesday, hump day. It's Veronica Raids. And I have your chance to see Tim McGraw in Vegas. Plus, you'll get to meet him and see his hotness in person. That's why I would want to go. Text the national keyword kindness, K-I-N-D-N-E-S-S. 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Good luck.

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12: DW forecast calling for gradually sunnier skies throughout the day today with highs in the low 80s. Fairly clear by tonight with lows in the mid 60s, but clouding up again tomorrow. Highs just topping 80. Partly sunny and highs in the low 80s again on Friday. Cloudier, the possibility of some showers on Saturday with highs around 80. We could see some scattered storms on Sunday with highs in the mid 80s.

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It's Veronica Raitt's Text the National keyword kindness, KINDNESS, to 95819 right now for your chance to win to see Tim McGraw in Las Vegas. A trip for two could be yours. 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

102.9 W4 Country. It's Veronica Raids. I very rarely go to Trader Joe's because I'm just never usually around one. Sometimes I'm at around one here, but for the most part, I'm a Meijer girly and an Aldi girly. And then I went to Trader Joe's yesterday, and let me tell you, it is so stupid crowded in there. It's just, and it's busy all the time. You could go at, like, right when they open, it's going to be slammed. It's W4 Country.

102.9 W4 Country. I promise I did not mean to shade Trader Joe's at all. I just, it's very busy and it's very chaotic and I'm very anxious when, I mean, it's just crowded and that's all. But the snacks are so good. The dill pickle popcorn, I mean, come on.

0: 102.9 W4 Country, it's Veronica Raitt. Now, I am not a movie buff. I know, you can yell at me if you want. But I'm just curious to know, what movie sequels are better than the original? And you can text me at 734-623-1029. There is a website that ranked the best movie sequels of all time. I'm specifically talking about, though, sequels that are better than the original. On this list, I'm going to tell you right now, I have seen maybe one of these movies. The Godfather Part 2, Star Wars Episode 5, The Empire Strikes Back, Paddington 2, Aliens, Terminator 2, The Dark Knight, Star Trek 2, Evil Dead 2, so on and so forth. I went and saw The Dark Knight in theaters back when it came out, and I'm not going to lie to you, I did kind of fall asleep. Movies just are not my thing. I have heard, though, people say that High School Musical 2 is better than the original. I digress. I don't agree. I think I can see why they would say that, but to me, High School Musical, the original, is the best. Maybe it's just because I'm nostalgic. All right, sue me. It's 102.9 W4 Country.
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102.9 W4 Country. It's Veronica Raitt. How we doing on a Wednesday? And your chance to see Tim McGraw in Las Vegas. We have your round trip air for two, a two-night stay at the Flamingo in Vegas, front orchestra seats at the Coliseum at Caesar's Palace, plus meet and greet passes. Text national keyword kindness, K-I-N-D-N-E-S-S, to 95819. Good luck.

0: specifically girl, but I love the Jonas Brothers. I mean, I've gone to plenty of their concerts, and I went to see them when they were here in Detroit not that long ago. Okay, I love the Jonas Brothers. That being said, my fiance told me that he said that Camp Rock is a really bad movie and the acting is bad, to which I responded to him, it's a Disney Channel original movie. Of course the acting is bad. That's the point. It's cheesy and corny. And I thought we all saw that. I thought we knew that watching it as kids. He was taking it literally. And guess what I'm doing on Thursday? I'm going to be watching Camp Rock 3. And I did hear that Demi Lovato is actually going to be in the movie. She's executive producing it along with the Jonas Brothers, but there's word that she is going to be having a cameo in it. Mitchie is so back. I'm so excited. It's 102.9 W4 Country.
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W forecast calling for gradually sunnier skies throughout the day today with highs in the low 80s. Fairly clear by tonight with lows in the mid-60s, but clouding up again tomorrow. Highs just topping 80. Partly sunny and highs in the low 80s again on Friday. Cloudier, the possibility of some showers on Saturday with highs around 80. We could see some scattered storms on Sunday with highs in the mid-80s.

102.9 W4 Country. It's Veronica Raitt. I am just ready for the fall. I'm ready to wear hoodies again. I mean, I wear hoodies every day because it's cold in here, but like in the real world outside. It's 102.9. It won't

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It's Veronica Raitt. And remember, you can take us with you wherever you go. 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And I've actually seen some people already sending their kids to school. That's crazy. 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

102.9 W4 Country. It's Veronica Raitt. Appreciate you hanging with me today. It is Wednesday. You're either saying it's only Wednesday or it's already Wednesday. So here's to hoping that it's already Wednesday. And maybe your meetings get canceled today. 102.9.

0: 102.9 W4 Country. It's Veronica Raitt. And Miranda Lambert has a new album coming out in October. October 2nd, by the way. It's called Crisco. She announced that she's going to have an album released show a few days later, October 6th. The album comes out on the 2nd. At the world's largest honky-tonk, Billy Bob's, Texas. She said, when I was in the studio recording Crisco, I kept picturing the rhinestone saddle at Billy Bob's. It's the perfect visual for a country disco album. Honky-tonk with some extra rhinestones and shine. And this is what I love about the women in country music right now, is that there's still a little honky-tonk in their music. Just add a little sparkle, right? Megan Maroney literally calls herself an emo cowgirl. And Miranda Lambert, yes, I love that. Like, can I go? I'm going to try and trying to get tickets this Friday. It's 102.9 W4 Country.
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Good afternoon on a Wednesday. 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It's Veronica Rates, and I got your chance to see Tim McGraw in Las Vegas. A trip for two, flights, hotel, tickets to the show. 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

The emo cowgirl herself, Megan Maroney, on 102.9 W4 Country. It's Veronica Rates. Okay. I go to the gym anywhere from like 4 to 5 times a week. It depends on what I'm doing. All right. I got a wedding to get in shape for. However, do you ever get nervous about people thinking that you're judging them in public places? I did this. So I went to the gym yesterday. And my eyes wander sometimes, especially if I'm listening to music. This is the problem. I have to like watch something on my phone when I work out, like especially like on the treadmill or a Stairmaster. It's because I need my eyes on something. My eyes will wander around the gym and I will like, you know, accidentally make eye contact with someone. I was like, they think I'm judging them. And really, it's like if I see them, I'm like, I like that girl's top. You know, I feel like I'm so scared they're thinking that I'm like thinking mean thoughts in my head, and I'm really not. I'm really not.

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2: W forecast calling for gradually sunnier skies throughout the day today with highs in the low 80s. Fairly clear by tonight with lows in the mid 60s, but clouding up again tomorrow. Highs just topping 80. Partly sunny and highs in the low 80s again on Friday. Cloudier, the possibility of some showers on Saturday with highs around 80. We could see some scattered storms on Sunday with highs in the mid 80s.

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I am over the summer. I am wanting cooler weather, hoodie weather, and I want a pumpkin spice latte. I'm sorry. You can call me basic all you want. I don't care. It's 102.9.

102.9 W4 Country. It's Veronica Raitt. Now, this is an interesting midday pick-me-up for me. I don't like geese and I don't like birds. This is a shock, though. I have a porch goose and I have my feathery friends birds from Target, but they're not real. Anyway, this all has something to do with the midday pick-me-up. It's coming up on 102.9.

0: 102.9 W4 Country. It's Veronica Raitt. And I, if you don't know, I don't like birds. I don't like geese. Geese usually have the survival instincts of a rock. They will walk onto a busy highway and just like be shocked that there are cars there. Like, I just, they're so annoying. Anyway, there's a point to this, I swear. In Texas, this family had a pet goose, and he actually does have instincts, right? He saved the family barn from catching on fire. It was on fire. Okay, I'll give him that. He wasn't that quick, but the family was asleep, and Goosey, their pet goose, honked really loud for a long time as the flames were engulfing this barn. Family got up. They were able to grab a water hose and put out the fire, and all of the animals inside the barn escaped, and they are fine. So Goosey was really just trying to look out for his friends, her friends. She didn't really care about the barn itself. But either way, this goose actually has survival instincts. The ones by my house, they always want to get hit by cars and are shocked when they are just waltzing in a busy road. Anyway, I will be done. This geese is smart. The other ones are not. 102.9 W4 Country.
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Good afternoon. It's Veronica Raitt on 102.9 W4 Country. Tim McGraw in Las Vegas. You get to see those biceps in person and meet him too. 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Like

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W forecast calling for gradually sunnier skies throughout the day today with highs in the low 80s. Fairly clear by tonight with lows in the mid 60s, but clouding up again tomorrow. Highs just topping 80. Partly sunny and highs in the low 80s again on Friday. Cloudier, the possibility of some showers on Saturday with highs around 80. We could see some scattered storms on Sunday with highs in the mid 80s.

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1: 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It's Veronica Ray. It's the day that I don't continue to sweat. Walking 30 feet to my car is the day I will be happy. I am over this. I'm over being hot. It's 102.9.

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My invitations for my wedding are out, and I am really loving a lot of the requests that I'm getting. I'm going to tell you what I'm talking about coming up after Jelly Roll on 102.9.

0: Jelly Roll and Hands Up on 102.9 W4 Country. It's Veronica Reitz. I appreciate you hanging with me. So officially, my wedding invitations are out. I am thrilled. And one of the questions, so I am doing my RSVPs all digital. I'm not going to be waiting for people to, you know, send out their RSVPs with a stamp. I'm just not doing it. I'm sorry. You can yell at me all you want. However, I'm actually surprisingly getting a lot of RSVPs right away. But one of the things I asked in the digital RSVP is, of course, the allergies. Do you have any dietary restrictions? Let me know. But then another question I asked is, what song will get you on the dance floor? And I got a lot of really great suggestions. Cyclone, you know, that song, I can't remember who sings it. It's a rap song. A friend of mine actually requested that. A friend of mine also requested For Good from the Wicked soundtrack. Prince was a suggestion. Shut Up and Dance. Walk the Moon. Always a good one. Tennessee Whiskey. You have to have Tennessee Whiskey by Chris Stapleton at a wedding. Hotel Room Service. Pitbull. Always a good one. Play That Funky Music. Always a good one. And I have Cowboy by Kid Rock. And also, I don't know if this was a joke or it's serious, but I may take it seriously. The 10-minute version of All Too Well by Taylor Swift. Say less. Maybe it's already on there. You never know. Anyway, I love this. It's 102.9 W4 Country.
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Good afternoon and happy Wednesday. It's 102.9 W4 Country. I have your chance to see Tim McGraw in Las Vegas. You got one more hour to get this keyword in. Text the national keyword RAIN, R-A-I-N, RAIN, to 95819. 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Yeah.

102.9 W4 Country. It's Veronica Raids, and I got a lot of anxiety yesterday. I decided to go to Trader Joe's yesterday, and I don't typically go to Trader Joe's all that often. I'm more of an Aldi girl. It's what I'm used to, or I'm going to Meijer. And I'm not, I don't live near a Trader Joe's. There's one out here, but I just, by the time I'm done here, I just like want to go home. That being said, that place fills me with anxiety. And that's a shame because I do love the products at Trader Joe's. But man, those aisles are tiny. It's always packed. Always packed. And everybody's always, there's always somebody in front of the thing that you need. I went around the store, I would say approximately 10 times because I was looking for something and then someone was in front of it. And then I had to keep going around because I don't want to stand there. I don't want to like be annoying. But that's in the parking lots. Oh my goodness. They have to figure out a way to fix the parking lots.

102.9 W4 Country. It's Veronica Raids. Tim McGraw is on the way, and I have your chance to see Tim McGraw right now in Vegas. I got a trip for two up for grabs, flights, hotel, tickets to the show, and meet and greet passes. Text the national keyword RAIN, R-A-I-N, to 95819 right now for your chance to win. Good luck from 102.9. Even worse.

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1: Brittany says, I would shark people in bowling. 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

102.9 W4 Country. It's Veronica Raitt. I just want to let you know that I never complained about how cold it is. Maybe I did for like a second, but just so you know, I never wanted summer to come faster because I don't want to sweat and I don't want to continue to sweat. It's 102.9 W4 Country. 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

just a few more minutes left to text that national keyword RAIN, R-A-I-N, to 95819. Get you in the running to see Tim McGraw in Las Vegas. Flights, a two-night stay at the Flamingo, front orchestra seats at Caesar's Palace at the Coliseum, plus meet and greet passes to see Tim McGraw's biceps in person. Text RAIN to 95819. Good luck. It's 102.9. Oh, boo.

0: 102.9 W4 Country. It's Veronica Raids. That'll do it for me. Matt, the Miz, Mizzler. Miz in the Afternoon is coming up next, and he's got a new keyword, your chance to see Tim McGraw in Las Vegas. So that opportunity is coming up in a few minutes. Also, he's going to provide you with some really good entertainment because Miz is hilarious. He's been sending me TikToks and reels about Crab Rangoons ever since we were at the Ann Arbor Taco Festival and had that Crab Rangoon burrito. And now I just, because of him, I actually should be mad at him because I want Crab Rangoons all the time. And we always just say we're goonin' because we love Crab Rangoons. Anyway, I digress. He's hilarious. He's coming up next. Make sure you're following us on all of our socials. By the way, Facebook.com/W4Country. 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I'll talk to you tomorrow. It's 102.9 W4 Country. Bye.
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Coming up, did you get into the extra protein fame, or, you know, the craze of having extra protein? If not, you might actually be doing good for your body. Explain coming up in a bit, but I've got a new keyword for you to see Tim McGraw in Sin City. If you want to go see him with a friend, text the word back, B-A-C-K, to 95819. If you win, you and a friend will get round-trip flight, two-night stay at Flamingo Las Vegas, front orchestra seats at the Coliseum at Caesars Palace, and you'll meet Tim McGraw before the show. But you got to text the word back to 95819 with Tucker Whitmore getting this first hour of my show kicked off on 102.9. Let's go!

102.9 to B4 Country with Jason Aldean. Good afternoon. Thank you for joining me on a hump day. World's Greatest Wednesday, because we're doing it together. It's Miz. Coming up, George Burge and Luke Bryan. Here's Nate Smith and Tyler Hubbard on 102.9.

0: George Burge and Luke Bryan on 102.9. Thank you for joining me on a World's Greatest Wednesday. It's Miz. Why is it World's Greatest? Because we're here together. If you haven't done so, text the word back, B-A-C-K, to 95819 to see Tim McGraw in Vegas this fall. We'll hook you and a friend up if you win with flight round-trip flights, two-night stay at Flamingo Las Vegas, front orchestra seats at the Coliseum at Caesars Palace, and meet Tim McGraw before the show. But text the word back to 95819. So have you gone into, like, the heavy protein phase in life, or like everything's got to have a whole bunch of protein and you need to eat more protein, more protein? Studies apparently found out that if you're eating less protein, not more, you might be aging better. Proud up all the amino acids and all the other chemicals that are in it. So it maybe not have to have all those high amounts of protein. You're doing fine. In fact, at this point, have a glass of water. In fact, have a sip of water right now. Hydrate so you don't dehydrate. Your W forecast and L Langley next on 102.9.
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Langley, still at the top of the Hot 100 charts with that song and Choosing Texas on 102.9. You'll hear the latest from Taylor Swift from the Toy Story soundtrack coming up in I Knew It, I Knew You. That's coming up in about 4 minutes, plus a throwback from Brooks and Dunn. And we'll check in with Lisa Manning with the latest and greatest in country music news. Right now it's Keith Urban, Somebody Like You on 102.9. Yeah.

0: Brooks and Dunn coming to Pine Knob next month. It's weird to say next month when it's still the beginning of August. And the show is not until September, but they'll be at Pine Knob coming up on September 24th. That's Brooks and Dunn on 102.9. It's Miz. Thank you for joining me on a Wednesday. Text the word back, BACK, to 95819 to see Tim McGraw in Sin City. If you win, we'll hook you and a friend up with round trip flight, 2-night stay at Flamingo Las Vegas, front orchestra seats at the Coliseum at Caesars Palace, which are really close to the stage, by the way. And you'll meet Tim McGraw before the show. So text the word back, BACK, to 95819. Speaking of things that are back, Lisa Manning is back with another look at your country news now.
1: 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When it comes to news, we're first in country. Country news now. Russell Dickerson and his wife Kaylee announced baby number 3 is on the way, and Russell is Parenthood's biggest fan.
2: I tell my friends who are a couple friends, I'm like, whatever you think is going to be better than this, whatever you're waiting on, it's not. I got platinum singles. I got number ones. I've played Madison Square Garden. Like, it is not better than this. You know, it's not better than this baby.
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Don't upset him. He will turn this truck around, and you don't want that to happen. Tim McGraw and the latest from Riley Green on the way. Right now, it's Luke Combs' new one called Be By You on 102.9 W4 Country.

Tim McGraw, something like that on 102.9. If you text the word back, B-A-C-K to 95819 right now, you'll be in the running to go see him in Sin City. And if you win, you and a friend get round-trip flights, tickets to the show, and a two-night stay at the Flamingo Las Vegas. 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

0: Bradley Green, Think As You Drunk on 102.9. Thank you for joining me on a Wednesday. It's Miz. Hopefully the baseball equivalent is okay after last night. If you've listened to my show before, you know how much I love a good world record breaker. Well, we head across the pond to jolly old England and meet 97-year-old Betty Brummage as she shattered her own Guinness World Record. So she set the record and she said, you know what? I can do better. She broke the record for the oldest female wingwalker at the age of 97 and 127 days young. I'm not going to say old because that's rude of me. Now, she set the record back in 2022. And this is even more impressive. She did this a year after suffering a stroke. Good on you, Miss Betty. Good to see that. Now, let's see if you can do it again next year and break that record one more time. Music on the way from Josh Ross on 102.9.
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Morgan Wallen on 102.9. It's the W 4 o'clock Happy Hour presented by Aubrey's. Let's crack one. Oh, it's a hefty one. John Parney on the way. Here's Randy Houser on 102.9.

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2: I-94 eastbound from Ann Arbor to Metro Airport. It's going to take you 16 minutes. Taking a look at M14 eastbound from Ann Arbor to I-275. That's a 21-minute commute. It's going to take you about 8 minutes there. And we do have some construction on M14 eastbound between Ford Road and

DW forecast calling for fairly sunny skies into the evening and mostly clear overnight with lows in the mid-60s, but clouding up again tomorrow with highs in the low 80s. More of the same, partly sunny, highs just topping 80 on Friday. We'll see more clouds, possible showers, highs around 80 on Saturday. The chance of some scattered storms on Sunday with highs in the mid-80s.

Jason Aldean on 102.9. Coming up, the latest from Zach John King. You'll hear that called Get to Drinking, and a throwback from Clay Walker. Plus your afternoon question of the day. If you haven't done so, it is posted on our Facebook page at facebook.com/W4Country, involving your fandom of sports. 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Here's Dierks Bentley on 102.9.

0: Clay Walker, Live Until I Die at 102.9. Thanks for joining me on a Wednesday. It's Miz. If you haven't done so, text the word back, B-A-C-K, to 958-19 to see Tim McGraw in Vegas this fall. And if you win, we'll hook you and a friend up with round-trip flights, two-night stay at Flamingo Las Vegas, front orchestra seats at the Coliseum at Caesars Palace, and you'll meet Tim McGraw before the show, but you got to text the word back to 95819. 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And this is based off of being National Baseball Fans Day. If you had a player that you grew up loving and idolizing, who was that player growing up? Because I think, let's be honest, we're all fans of sports. And for me, let's just be honest here. I was a Chris Osgood guy. When it came to baseball, though, I'm gonna hit you with a big throwback. Cecil Fielder. That was my guy. I wanted to hit balls out of Tiger Stadium just like he did. Over the roof. That's what I wanted. So what is it for you? You can comment on our Facebook page at facebook.com/W4Country, or you can text me at 734-623-1029.
1: A 16-minute travel time on I-94 eastbound from Ann Arbor to Metro Airport, M-14 eastbound from Ann Arbor to I-275. That's a 15-minute delay there. It's going to take you 28 minutes. And we still have those slowdowns on U.S. 23 southbound between Plymouth Road and Washtenaw Avenue. 102.9 W4 Country traffic. I'm Rich Luzensky.
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4: Brittany says, I would shark people in bowling. I threw my fourth perfect game on Monday. Brittany, shut the front door.
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Tiger Moroney 6 months later on 102.9. My mom texted in. She said, "You already know. You already knew it was Bill Freehan." I'm like, "I know it was. I know it was Bill Freehan." Lainey Wilson and Chase Matthew on the way. Here's John Morgan, Kid Myself, 102.9 W4 Country.

Lainey Wilson, Watermelon Moonshine at 102.9. That sounds pretty good during the W4 o'clock happy hour presented by Aubrey's. Coming up, TikTok can always bring up the cool things in life. What did a user inform some secrets at the fast food line? Tell you what some of them were after Chase Matthew on 102.9.

0: Chase Matthew holding it down on 102.9. It's Miz. Thanks for joining me on a Wednesday. A recent TikTok user who is a McDonald's employee has revealed secrets you probably don't know about on how to make, and let's be honest here, sometimes you want to have a little change in your eating habits. Sometimes you just want to save a couple bucks. Well, this user known as Noah Found Gray gave some helpful hints. Like, you want some fresh fries? Tell them you don't want salt on your fries, and they'll have to make up a new batch and have to clear out what they got in the tub. Apparently, that you can get a folded egg instead of a rounded egg with your McMuffin. Who'd have thunk that? Plus, and I've known about this one, the Poor Man's Big Mac. It's basically just a mini version, more affordable. It's a McDouble with no ketchup or mustard. Add Big Mac sauce and shredded lettuce. But are we to the point now where we can have shredded lettuce?
1: 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We appreciate that, Roseanne. If you'd like to be a tipster, by all means, if you see something, shoot us a text, 734-623-1029. That's 734-623-1029. We do have some slow traffic on US 23 southbound between Geddes and Washtenaw Avenue. Also on I-94 eastbound between Ann Arbor, Saline Road and State Street. I-94 eastbound from Ann Arbor to Metro Airport is going to take you 18 minutes. And we still have that delay on M14 eastbound from Ann Arbor to I-275. It's going to take you about 31 minutes. 102.9 W4 Country Traffic. I'm Rich Luzensky.
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That means, well, we're halfway through the week. And we're on the backside of it, really. Think about it. 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Coming up, Swifties. Question for you. Do you think he's ready? Do you think he's ready? I'm talking about Mr. Taylor Swift. Because apparently, he ain't being allegations. Tell you what his head coach had to say recently as they're getting ready for their camp, their preseason action to get underway. But right now, the word is still active to see Tim McGraw in Vegas. Text word back, B-A-C-K, to 95819. If you win, round trip flight for you and a friend, two nights stay at Flamingo Las Vegas, front orchestra seats at the Coliseum at Caesars Palace, and you get to meet Tim McGraw before the show. That should sell you enough right there. Great seats and meet Tim before. Text back to 95819. 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

0: Luke Holmes, Rethink Some Things at 102.9. It's Miz. Thanks for joining me on a Wednesday. Text award back to 95819 to see Tim McGraw in Vegas. If you win, you and a friend get round-trip flight, two-night stay at Flamingo Las Vegas, front orchestra seats at the Coliseum at Caesars Palace, and you meet Tim McGraw before the show. But you got to text back to 95819. Now, Swifties, lend me your ears, because is Mr. Taylor Swift getting into, you know, after NFL mode? Because apparently there's a picture of him in a not-so-flattering look. People are saying he's got a dad bod. But his head coach, Andy Reid, for the Chiefs, actually said that he looks like he's in great shape. He's in the shape of his life. That, to me, screams, yeah, he's in the shape of his life, of being a father here soon. Let's take a look at your roadways.
1: I-94 eastbound from Ann Arbor to Metro Airport. It's going to take you 16 minutes. M-14 eastbound from Ann Arbor to I-275. That's a 31-minute commute. You still have an 18-minute delay there. And expect some stop-and-go on U.S. 23 southbound between Gettys Road and Washtenaw Avenue. If you see something, feel free to text us. The tipster line, 734-623-1029. That's 734-623-1029. 102.9 W4 Country Traffic. I'm Rich Luzinski.
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9: DW forecast calling for fairly sunny skies into the evening and mostly clear overnight with lows in the mid-60s, but clouding up again tomorrow with highs in the low 80s. More of the same, partly sunny, highs just topping 80 on Friday. We'll see more clouds, possible showers, highs around 80 on Saturday. The chance of some scattered storms on Sunday with highs in the mid-80s.

0: Vince Gill, one more last chance at 102.9. Thanks for joining me on a Wednesday. It's Miz. Text the word back to 95819 to see Tim McGraw in Sin City coming up this fall. Now, if you win, you get round-trip flight for you and a friend, a two-night stay at Flamingo Las Vegas, and front orchestra seats at the Coliseum at Caesars Palace. And just because you're you, we'll throw in a meet-and-greet with Tim McGraw before the show. But you have to text the word back to 95819. Now, I've never had this situation. Maybe you have. Go from summertime gladness to summertime sadness. Well, if you're looking to get some last-minute love before summer wraps up, a recent poll has found out the top five American cities for romance. And the top one, no surprise, is New York City. Nashville at 2, Austin, Texas at 3, Chicago at 4. And this one surprises me, Jacksonville, Florida at 5. Apparently, you got to be a Jaguar fan and you have some fan and you have some, you know, you can find love that way. Duval!
1: It's a 6-minute delay on I-94 eastbound from Ann Arbor to Metro Airport. That's going to take you 22 minutes. M-14 eastbound from Ann Arbor to I-275. Still a 12-minute delay there. That's a 25-minute commute. And we do have some slowdowns on I-94 eastbound between Ann Arbor-Saline Road and State Street. If you see something, feel free to text the tipster line, 734-623-1029. That's 734-623-1029. It was a pleasure hearing from Roseanne earlier. 102.9 W4 Country Traffic. 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

Megan Maroney and Medicine coming to LCA in less than a week. It's Medicine on 102.9. Morgan Wallen and Tyler Hubbard on the way. Here's Stella Lefty in Boston. On a train.

Morgan Wallen on 102.9. I don't know what's trending. I don't know what's hot on social media, but I know my sports. And don't let them boys get hot. It's Tyler Hubbard right now in Land on 102.9. Land

0: Tyler Hubbard's latest called Land on 102.9. It's Miz on your Wednesday. And if I don't know what's trending, I don't know what's on social media, but I know my sports. Let's start off with the obvious one. Don't let those gritty Tigers get hot. They beat the Guardians for the first time this season, 6-4, and it didn't come with any kind of stress. Definitely no stress at all. Definitely no hyperventilating by me. Definitely no heart palpitations from last night by me. Tigers and Guardians later on today at 6:40. Hopefully they can get the series and try to go for a sweep tomorrow. Speaking of tomorrow, the Lions get their first chance on a football field against someone that's not themselves. They head down to Cincinnati to take on the Bengals. Don't expect any starters to play. And then they announced the NBA Cup games for the Pistons. Honestly, I could care less about the NBA Cup. This is just one of the weirdest ploys to try to get some extra attention for stuff that doesn't really impact us whatsoever. Oh, man, I just broke the fourth wall. Let's look at your roadways one more time.
1: A 17-minute commute on I-94 eastbound from Ann Arbor to Metro Airport. M-14 eastbound from Ann Arbor to I-275 is going to take you 17 minutes. And we do have some stop-and-go on U.S. 23 southbound between Gettys Road and Washtenaw Avenue. 102.9 W4 Country Traffic, I'm Rich Luzenski.
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Coming up to close out the show, you know how we close it out. It's your idiot criminal today. And this one, well, can't even drink or drive for that matter. But was this kid arrested for? I'll explain coming up to close out the show. But right now, the final hour to text the word back, B-A-C-K, to the number 95819 to see Tim McGraw in Sin City, as he'll be there this fall. If you win, we'll hook you up with round-trip flights for you and a friend, two-night stay at Flamingo Las Vegas, front orchestra seats at the Coliseum at Caesars Palace, and you'll meet Tim McGraw before the show. But you got to text the word back to 95819. That word's good until 7 o'clock, so don't delay. Do it now. Text back to 95819. With Blake Shelton to get this final hour kicked off on 102.9, let's get it.

Jason Aldean on 102.9. Thank you for joining me on a Wednesday. Hump day. It's Miz. I appreciate you. You'll hear the new one from Hudson Westbrook called Paint Your Pretty in about 3.5 minutes. Right now, it's Floor Georgia Line round here on 102.9 W4 Country. Hammer.

0: It's Hudson Westbrook in his latest called Painted You Pretty on 102.9. Thanks for joining me on your Wednesday. It's Miz. If you haven't done so, our website has got some great events that were put up by you. That's right. It's the True Community Credit Union Community Events page at w4country.com. 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Now, we have a bunch of events that are still up there. They're rolling on throughout this week and all the way into the fall and, honestly, all the way into the winter, too. 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

Number one in the hood, G. That is the top song in the Billboard Hot 100 charts. Ellen Langley's Choosing Texas on 102.9. The latest from Morgan Wallen. You'll hear Ben by Now coming up in about 3.5 minutes. And a throwback from George Strait right now is Luke Bryan on 102.9. Another

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1: She was storming through the house that day, and I could tell she was leaving. And I thought, oh, she'll be back, till she turned around and pointed

Thomas Rhett and Jordan Davis, Ain't a Bad Life on 102.9. I say that every day when I look in the mirror. Like, I'm going to crack the microphone today. Ain't a Bad Life. Scotty McCurry and Dana Shan on the way. Here's Luke Combs on 102.9 W4 Country. Got a lot.

Scott and McCurry in between at 102.9. Coming up, it's your idiot criminal of the day. And let's just put it this way. There ain't no timeout for this kid. What did an eighth grader refuse to do that got him arrested? That's after Dan and Shay and Say Sell on 102.9.

0: say so. Dan and Shay coming to Pine Knob, essentially really to close out the concert series on the country side of things in October, October 5th to be specific. And that's our signal called Say So on World of 2.9. It's Maz, thanks for joining me on your World's Greatest Wednesday. About to get on here. Before I go, have you followed us on our socials at facebook.com/w4country or on Twitter at www.country or on Instagram at w4country? No? Why? You should do that. It'd be cool. I'm not asking you to follow me at The Miz on there. I'm just a shameless plug. But it'd be great if you followed us because you'll know the latest and greatest about, like, what's happening and answer the cool questions that we post up on our socials. Also, don't forget to hit up our website, w4country.com, especially on our concert calendar page because we have a new concert that was added just yesterday, was announced yesterday. Sugarland is coming to the Huntington Center in Toledo on November 17th for their Ride or Die tour. And you can get your tickets starting this Friday is when they go on sale to the public at 10 o'clock at Ticketmaster, or you can just keep it live here for your chance to win. It's simple as that. Finally, it's time for your idiot criminal of the day. We head out to Colorado as a fifth grader, an 8-year-old, I guess you would say. He's in a little bit of trouble because he refused to take back to school photos for his mom. They kind of got him going. They got him rattled up. The son refused. The mom basically kind of got like the school cop involved and said, if you don't get it, you're getting arrested. So he really didn't get arrested. But, you know, put the fear of God into that kid. He eventually did get the photo taken care of. So there's that. So kids, Uncle Miz here to tell you something. Take your school photo. You may not like it, but trust me, your meemaw, your auntie, and yes, even your uncle and your parents will definitely love it too. So get it done. Come on. Don't be a hassle. Hassle. There's an H. That's going to do it for me. Talk to you tomorrow on your weekend eve, Thursday. Bev's up next. Have a great one. And I'll talk to you tomorrow. Peace out, Girl Scout. Thanks for listening to 102.9 W for Country. Bye.
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